0: Otis Redding, the Dock of the Bay, sitting on it. Kate Hudson, how good was she in Song Sung Blue? That's Voices Carry. And Whitney got me underway this hour with How Will I Know? 19 past 10. You will know.
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0: Oh, blood, sweat and tears and spinning wheel, Van Morrison, days like this, and Guy Sebastian. Ooh, angels brought me here. 29 past 10, morning all.
1: Yes, it's that time again to grab the smelling salts and hold on to something firm. The Gold Coast King of Goss, Craig Bennett, is on the line, brimming with all the show business news from Hollywood, Australia and around the world, and proudly sponsored by the Darcy Arms Hotel in Surfers Paradise, the Goldie's longest-running Irish pub.
0: Oh, it's Friday. Who doesn't look forward to Friday at 10:30? I do. Craig Bennett, good morning.
2: And good morning to you, Rhonda Sharrett. Always a joy. I got to say, you have this uncanny knack of almost reading my mind as to what we're to talk about, and you play these appropriate songs, Spinning Wheel. Got to say, back in the day, one of my favourite songs, and I guess a perfect introduction to the sad news that sailed in early this morning, in from Canada, actually, that one of the great voices of that American rock jazz band, Blood, Sweat and Tears, he's left us. I'm talking the Grammy-winning powerhouse singer David Clayton Thomas, who became the lead singer of that hugely successful band of the 60s and 70s. The reports are he died peacefully in a hospital in Toronto, 84. No reason for his passing has been given at this point. But I got to say, he leaves behind one heck of a legacy, Rhonda, of some incredible hit songs like, well, Spinning Wheel, which he composed, You Make Me So Very Happy is another, and a little grim-sounding title, considering the news I'm telling you about. When I Die is another one of his big hits. He was born in Canada, David, and really had this tumultuous youth in and out of jail and reform homes, and that's where he taught himself to play the guitar. And when the original lead singer of Blood, Sweat and Tears, Al Kooper, left, and that would have been the late 60s, there was some kind of kerfuffle with the other band members, you know how it goes. Well, the great Clive Davis, who skippered so many incredible music careers, Whitney Houston's springs to mind, music mogul extraordinaire, he in fact left us himself earlier this week. Well, it was

0: Clive, who discovered David singing in a New York coffee lounge, suggested he'd be the perfect Al Cooper replacement, and indeed he was, soaring Blood, Sweat and Tears to the top of the charts all around the world. So, yep, another music great, Rhonda Sharrett, has sailed off to that great studio in the sky. And I've got to say, while we're on the topic of that, these great rockers from the past, it's been a bit of a rough trot this week for a bunch of very famous singing sensations. You probably heard that Rock and Rod Stewart was in Utah a couple of days ago in concert on his, well, he's calling it the One Last Time Tour. Whether it really is or not, we don't know. He's a bit like the Energizer Bunny. You just can't keep Rock and Rod down. Except he was partway through singing Young Turks when he sort of swayed, leaned heavily against a piano, and then somebody came rushing in from the side with an oxygen tank where he placed the mask over his head, took a couple of real deep gasps before saying he'd need to finish the song sitting down. So we go from Rod Stewart in some kind of weird situation, needing oxygen, to then Daryl Hall, one half of the now disbanded Hall & Oates, who revealed yesterday that he's undergone a kidney transplant from a living donor, do you mind? A very generous one, he said. When one of his kidneys conked out. So we've got Daryl Hall, he's 78. There's Rock and Rod, who's, I think, 81. And then we go from there to overnight, the great Lionel Richie was on stage in concert in Minnesota, belting his way through his very famous Dancing on the Ceiling song, when he suddenly became very dizzy. And then he tried to perform Three Times a Lady and had to leave the stage. The concert was then cancelled as somebody said Lionel was feeling very strange is the words. Backstage, whizzed off to hospital by ambulance, where it's being reported this morning that it appears he may have been dehydrated. In fact, Lionel Richie is about to embark on this big tour with Earth, Wind and Fire. So, bunch of those fabulous veteran rockers having a little bit of a rough trot. And look, if you've been dangling by your toenails, and I'm sure there's probably a lot of people listening right now probably have been, literally breathlessly awaiting any news on the much ballyhooed Madonna movie, then I'm very sad to say, Rhonda, it's bad news. Now, just to recap here, 6 years ago, Madonna announced that her extraordinary life story was coming to the big screen, that she'd even found the perfect star to play her, and that was the Ozark actress Julia Garner, whom she then put through this grueling Madonna boot camp to make sure she could dance and sing and act like Madonna and the whole enchilada. Madonna said her story would be blisteringly candid, not a sanitised version like the Michael Jackson movie. Oh, no, siree. She wanted the warts and all and then some involved, from this shy girl in Michigan to arriving in New York with, I think, only $33 to her name, to then horror things like being sexually abused at knife point when she was 19, struggling as a waitress working in a Dunkin' Donut shop, to obviously superstardom in the 80s with songs like Everybody and Holiday and Burning Up and so forth. So look, we now learn there was this massive brouhaha with the movie studio. Then Netflix was going to turn it into an 8-part miniseries, again with Julia Garner. However, Madonna has just realised the whole lot's fallen into a heap. She reckons the studio had a meltdown on the hundreds of millions that she thought was needed to bring her life to the screen. So that's why they kind of went cold. Then Netflix came and picked it up. There was the script. But she reckons the studio was refusing to part with that script unless some huge amount of money was to be paid out. So the upshot, it's all fallen down. There is nothing at this point, absolutely no Madonna movie on the horizon. So I know that's absolutely crushing news to a whole bunch of your listeners who are thinking, oh, the very thing we've been waiting for in this entire world, not so much peace, not so much another Christmas, but a Madonna movie.
1: Yeah, right.
0: Yes, and you can hear my cynicism flying through, can't you?
1: I can.
0: I, I'm going to leave you because this is I think an amazing story. It's our Hollyweird story of the day. I could have told you about Mickey Rourke having lost his teeth, but where do you go with a story like that, you know? So I'll go with this one instead. A little Hollyweird is what we need on this Friday morning. John Lennon, you might be thrilled to hear, has been reincarnated and is now living his life as a Holstein cow. Yep. As they say in the classics, paint me green and call me a cucumber. So here is the story. Yoko Ono, the singer, the artist, and John's widow, she's 93, apparently not in the greatest of health. Well, friends say Yoko believes that her late husband, the Beatles great, is now back from the dead and quietly grazing in the lush paddocks of their sprawling cattle property in upstate New York. Now, look, as we know, horrible story, John was shot dead outside of their New York apartment by a crazed fan. That was 1980. Several years before he was murdered, John and Yoko bought an estate in upstate New York in a little town called Franklin. It's 600 acres in the old scale. Well, in recent years, Yoko is convinced that John has returned, that he's been reincarnated, is roaming freely as one of their beautiful Holstein Friesian cows, which is why several years back she moved from New York City, where she'd been living for 50 years, and relocated to their country estate. She firmly believes that's where John is. Yes, she knows exactly which cow is John, and so, you know, they're kind of almost back together. They were married for 11 years, so that was 1969 is when they tied the knot until he was murdered in 1980, as I say. And you think about Yoko Ono, Rhonda, she's amassed one heck of a fortune, US dollars in the vicinity of $700 million, and that's through her artwork, her songwriting, her real estate dealings, and of course having inherited a massive chunk of John Lennon's estate. So I know you often ponder the stories I bring you, and I love it when you do, and I love your questions when you pop on your yarn event hat and say, now, I've got to ask you this, Craig, but I have left you with a little bit to kind of cogitate on, haven't I?
1: I'm actually sort of, a bit gobsmacked about him being a cow. There are a lot of other things, you know, she could have chosen. I don't think she's had any great, you know, mind awakening, do you?
0: No, it is interesting that she thinks he's back as a cow. But, I mean, having said that, of course, you might remember the story I gave you a couple of years ago. Again, we're talking about the Beatles because we're talking about Sir Paul McCartney's late wife, Linda. Mm. And Sir Paul was absolutely convinced that she'd come back as a crow and was often kind of sitting on his back fence. I'm not quite sure what Linda would think about this, that, you know, her dear husband is saying that she's back as a crow, or indeed what John Lennon would think about turning up now as a Holstein Friesian cow. I've got to say, though, those Holstein Friesians are very pretty.
1: Oh, they
0: very
1: are.
0: Handsome
1: they
0: cows.
1: Are. Look, honestly, yeah. I think some of these people have got too much money and too much time. Mm. And, you know, this is all they've got to do is think up these weird, Hollyweird things, as you say.
0: That's right. Do you think occasionally there might be a couple of rocks bouncing about in their head?
1: I reckon. And the other thing, I didn't know that about Rod Stewart taking a turn, or Lionel Richie.
0: Yes.
1: I hope next Friday the headline from Craig Bennett is not, you know, that either of those two have left the world.
0: We hope not. I couldn't imagine a world without Rock and Rod Stewart, I've got to be honest, or without Lionel Richie. You know, we need them in our lives, Rhonda.
1: We do.
0: They're fabulous, wonderful energies.
1: Indeed.
0: We don't want them coming back as a cow or a crow, do we?
1: We don't. And to that end, I'm going to go out with Rod Stewart, and you are everything which you are, and I'll talk to you next week.
0: Oh, no, you're my everything, Rhonda Shatt. That's absolutely true. And I will catch you next week.
1: Bye. Bye.

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We'll be right back.

0: That's Anita, right back where we started from. Keith Urban, messed up as me. Oh, 8 to 11, morning all, and morning. Spinner sent me a text, Craig, talking about Yoko Ono imagining or picturing or really thinking John Lennon was back as a cow. Spinner says, morning, Rhonda, I'm going to come back as a turtle because they live a long time and I can spend my time fishing. I think that's a good idea.
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0: Lucy's Place. Yep, Lucy. That's the one. John Blanchfield. Glenn Bloomfield was in there too with Shine and Cold Chisel Saturday night. Yeah, nearly 17 past 11. Morning all.
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0: Oh, Susan Ray. LA International Airport. Yeah, hell of a place, isn't it? Linker. Roll with the Punches and Bertie Higgins, his classic of Key Largo. 28 past 11. Yeah, about 30 minutes to go until the Socceroos take to the field with Paraguay. I have no idea how that's going to go. I heard somebody this morning saying they're predicting Australia 2-0. So, well, fingers crossed. I guess it could be.
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0: to you too. And one, 27 to 12, a little bit late this morning. I've been running a bit behind all day. Sexy Steve's tips for you guys for tomorrow. Write them down, you know the rules. There'll be some more rules soon. Brisbane, race 6, horse 3, Faulkner Park. Melbourne, race 3, horse 2, Afterburner. And Sydney, race 5, horse 9, Bella Corazon. Just once more, Brisbane race 6, horse 3, Melbourne race 3, horse 2, and Sydney race 5, horse 9. And Gary Fields joining me now. You might have heard he and I talking prior to the 9 o'clock news, but Gary, you got some news about all of this.
1: Well, about this, yes. Yep. This is the last lot of Sexy Steve's tips that we'll be broadcasting here at 94.1 FM. Mm-hmm. The reason for it is not the fact that we don't want to do it. Mm. It's just the fact that we are a part of the CBAA, which is Community Broadcasting Association, and their codes of practice do state that in code, I'll be official as far as this is concerned, 041D, that promote gambling information other than prevention or support information, or gambling live odds immediately before, during, or immediately after a sporting event is not to be done.
0: Right.
1: Now, we've took this on to legal action. We said, well, what about Sexy Steve's tips? They're just a bit of fun and everything. But they said, no, it does contravene. It doesn't contravene. It could be seen as contravening the act. And as a result, your license could be under scrutiny for it,
0: revoked,
1: which we don't want or don't need.
0: No, absolutely.
1: Certainly don't need in any way whatsoever. So the decision was made that we do not continue with Sexy Steve's tips. That is the reason for it. If anyone texts in or wants a copy of the code of practice, happy to provide that, and you're most welcome to text in, and we've got it all ready to go for you that we can text out exactly the reason and the terms of what it's all about. It's unfortunate. Look, I don't believe it. I don't believe in this nanny state that we're getting around. People should be responsible for their own actions. I know that, but unfortunately, we seem to be in the situation where minorities guide for everyone for the majority. Mm. But I think there's a bit of a change in the air as far as that's concerned. My dad always said to me, watch the pendulum throughout life. It goes one way and gets to the extreme, and then it goes back the other way and goes to the extreme.
0: Yeah.
1: It's always the case.
0: We did have one message this morning, and it's sort of on along those lines. It says, so you can gamble at your local suburban pub till 4 a.m. every morning, but Rhonda can't have a bit of fun for us all with Sexy Steve's tips. Well, that's just about it, isn't
1: that's
0: it?
1: That's a fair comment.
0: Yeah, yeah. Yeah. But anyway.
1: As far as I'm concerned.
0: Yeah, that's
1: but
0: right.
1: But unfortunately, there's a minority
0: that's right, and we're not in charge of all of that.
1: Yeah.
0: Thanks for explaining that, Gary. And Steve has a request in this morning. As it's his swan song, I better play it,
1: play a song?
0: Okay. I don't know it. It's Filter and Take a Picture.

Edith Piaf would have approved, but I like it. It's a sort of a jazzed up version of Edith Piaf's La Vion Rosa. Now let's have a little listen to a track that Stewie's played on the local gig. We're mixing it up for you this morning, I tell you what. Local gig, of course, on every Tuesday night at 7, where he features the music of local musos. Let's have a listen to Ronan McLean.

0: Oh, Ronan McLean, Stargazing is good, isn't it? Yeah, local gig. More details about that, if you would like them, on our website.
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0: I reckon. Abba-dabba-doo, money, money, money. And Joe Walsh also in there, A Life of Illusion. It is 4:02 midday.
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0: Okay, the Socceroos just about to kick off, 4 minutes to go. And I'm about to split. Have a great weekend, everyone. Catch you Monday. Bye.

0: Traffic Jam. Got some delays at the moment for your run on the M1 southbound from Helensvale down through to Mullandina, and also some northbound delays through Narang to look out for. Gold Coast Highway is busy through Surfers Paradise, through Broadbeach, Mermaid Beach, Miami and Palm Beach. Reddy Creek Road builds up through Burley and also Robina Parkway, not too bad through Mudjabar and Robina. Terminal Drive looking okay through Belinga around the airport. Pacific Highway travelling well through Chindera and through Benora Point too. The new Queensland government is delivering tougher e-scooter and e-bike laws from the 1st of July to stop behaviour that puts lives at risk. 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It's Chris. Another check in an hour. 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
2: Hello there. I'm Sean Bindley. At least 180 people have been confirmed dead after two earthquakes rocked Venezuela. Lily Greer has the latest.
3: More than 1,500 people are injured and at least 250 buildings have been damaged. Early estimates have the death toll of this natural disaster exceeding 10,000. But we won't know the true extent of the damage or the casualties for some time. Rescue and recovery missions could be lengthy and complex, with entire apartment buildings brought down to their foundations. Rescuers were forced to try and save people in the dark overnight, so today they are making the most of the daylight hours they have. The clock is very much ticking for survivors still trapped beneath the rubble. In the United States, Lily Greer.
2: The Albanese government believes criticism of its contentious tax overhaul will dissipate as time moves on. The Greens helped Labor pass its legislation to rein in capital gains and negative gearing concessions. The government was still forced to make some changes to avoid unintended consequences, and further adjustments are believed to be on the cards. Prime Minister Anthony Albanese says tax reform is always hard.
4: Now that these changes have occurred as well and are implemented and legislated, some of the nonsense that's out there will dissipate because it won't hit up against reality.
2: To Western Australia, where Netherlands MP Jonathan Huston has ruled out joining One Nation as he quits the Liberal Party. The 63-year-old was elected to Parliament last year, but has since found he and Basil Zemplis do not agree on mining, royalty and payroll tax policies. Mr Huston says he left the Liberals on good terms, and joining One Nation is not on his agenda.
5: It has played no part in my thinking at all. I've never met anybody from One Nation at an organisational level. And Netherlands would be the dumbest seat for someone to run for One Nation. I ran as a Liberal and I will still be running as a Liberal now. I'm just not running the same Liberal program that the party is.
2: The New South Wales Roads Minister is backing a new $20 million support package for businesses affected by the Great Western Highway closure as business owners brace for another 12 months of reduced trade. Engineering firm Seymour White has been awarded the contract to repair the road at Victoria Pass, but it's expected to take another year to complete. Minister Jenny Aitchison says the support package was created following talks with local operators.
6: That's also an addition we have to remember to additional bus services, additional rail, the extra $50 million that we're spending on the detour route, of which we're close to about halfway through that money. We've put out an additional 30,000 tonnes of asphalt to ensure that people can still get through.
2: Victoria's top cop has vowed to crack down on hoon drivers, saying police are taking a more robust approach to lawless behaviour on the state's roads. Pursuit policies are being reassessed after several alarming incidents put innocent lives at risk this week. Chief Commissioner Mike Bush says the force is looking at a model used by Western Australian police,
7: which is an interdiction team. So we've got teams out there who are trained with the right vehicles, for example, to box in vehicles and do it safely. They have been doing it for some time now. Success-wise, 80 completed interdictions, one minor injury to an officer.
2: And the corporate watchdog is warning Australians to be on alert after bank impersonation scam stole nearly $2.5 million in 5 months. ASIC says direct phone calls were the most common tactic, accounting for nearly $2 million of the stolen funds. Commissioner Alan Kirkland warning the scams are becoming more and more realistic. This is Air News. A sea of green and gold has swarmed the American city of San Jose ahead of the Socceroos match against Paraguay today. Lauren Tomasi amongst the Australian supporters. She says the atmosphere there is electric.
8: They're everywhere you look, there are just Aussies. And there's just so much support for the Socceroos because this is a key match, our third one in the group rounds, the final one of the group rounds. And if we can win or draw over Paraguay, that's a ticket to Texas and on to the knockout rounds.
2: Four-time World Cup winners Germany have been defeated by Ecuador 2-1. The Ivory Coast defeated Curaçao, also 2-1. In AFL news, Brisbane coach Chris Fagan insists his side aren't looking at the top four just yet, despite their big win over the second-place Sydney last night. The back-to-back premiers won their third straight contest with a 43-point victory at the Gabba, but Fagan says the Lions aren't getting ahead of themselves.
9: I just think it's such an even comp this year. You look at the ladder, like, it was a huge game for us tonight. I mean, you know, we're now equal with Geelong. But if we had lost and we're playing them next week, we could have ended up two games behind Geelong next week. So every game's fairly big at the moment. So really in that mode of just trying to not look any further ahead than that.
2: In rugby league, Blues and Bunnies fans held their breath as Cameron Murray copped a big hit in the Rabbitohs 32-12 win over the Eels last night. He got back to his feet and is reportedly okay. And Formula One's Austrian Grand Prix has been declared a heat hazard race in the midst of the scorching European summer. Australian Independent Radio News.
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10: Partly cloudy today with showers predicted throughout the afternoon and a top of 20 degrees. Tomorrow, Saturday, looking forward to the weekend, but tomorrow will be partly cloudy with a high chance of showers, most likely late morning and afternoon, and 20 degrees the maximum for tomorrow. 12 overnight will be the minimum. And then on Sunday, 21 degrees the max and another partly cloudy day. Medium chance of showers on Sunday and the showers look like continuing on into next week. So, sorry, I'm the bearer of bad news as far as the weather goes for the weekend, but I'm sure you'll have a good one anyway. Currently, it's 18 degrees. G'day, I'm John Pearce and here it is, Friday. End of the week and looking forward to that weekend, and it's nice to have your company in the long lunch. This is Big Pig and Breakaway.

0: David Cassidy and the Partridge Family, and I'll meet you halfway. Vicar and Linda Bull, who have been around for so long, particularly enjoying a career as backing singers with Joe Camilleri and his various groups. But now they've graced the cover of Rhythms magazine this month, and they're striking out on their own. They've said that they really should concentrate on singing their own songs and telling their own story. So good luck to the girls, Vicar and Linda Bull. Great talent. And first up, Big Pig with Breakaway. This is 94.1 FM, Goldie FM. Coming up after these messages, a track from this week's Album of the Week.
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0: 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The phone number just rolls off the tongue. 557-8826. 557-8826. And the album of the week this week, as you probably know already, is Roy Orbison's Mystery Girl album. Such a great album that came out, unfortunately, posthumously for the man, who was just starting his comeback career, and it was a fabulous album. And here's a track from it. This is Roy Orbison with In the Real World.

Roy Orbison, In the Real World. The critics absolutely loved it. In fact, one critic, which was Billboard magazine, described the album as a fitting testament to the glory of his voice, and it certainly was. That's Roy Orbison from his album Mystery Girl, which is this week's album of the week, and it's sponsored by McDermott Residential. 16 years and proudly independent, McDermott Residential offer advice and assistance with preparing your home for sale or for lease, right through to achieve outstanding results. And they're now open in bigger and better premises at number 1 Paradise Avenue, Miami. The phone number remains the same, along with the same exceptional service, 557-888-26. 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

0: Peter and Gordon, Nobody I Know, and before that REM, and I don't know what possessed them to record the old Tommy James number, Dragging the Line, but I'm glad they did, because they did a fine version of it. This is 94.1 FM. It's the Long Lunch on a Friday afternoon with John Pierce, and the Paradise Point Uniting Church presents Hope Community Markets. They're on next Friday, the 3rd of July, from 8 a.m. till noon. You'll get fresh fruit and veg. 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This is all going to be a great day for the community. And you can contact the Paradise Point United Church Hope Community Markets on 0403 059 132. 0403 059 132, or you can go to the Facebook page PPUC-Hope Community and get all the details there. 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
1: Yeah, Breaker 19, this here's a rubber duck. You got a copy on me, Big Ben? Come on. Yeah, 10-4, Big Ben, for sure, for sure. By golly, it's clean, clear to Flagtown. Come on. Yeah, it's a big 10-4 there, Big Ben. Yeah, we definitely got the front door, good buddy. Mercy sakes alive, looks like we've got us a convoy.
2: It was the dark of the moon on the 6th of June in a kin-

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1: By the time we got into Tulsa Town, we had 85 trucks in all. But they's a roadblock up on the Cloverleaf, and them bears was wall to wall. Yeah, them Smokies as thick as bugs on the bumper. They even had a bear in the air. I says, calling all trucks, this here is the duck. We a

0: Ben. 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You're still too close. Yeah, them hulks are starting to close up my sinuses. Mercy sakes, you better back off another 10.
1: Well, we rolled up Interstate 44 like a rocket sled on rails. We tore up all of our swindle sheets and left them setting on the scales. By the time we hit that shy town, them bears was getting smart. They'd brought up some reinforcements from the Illinois National Guard. There's armored cars and tanks and jeeps and rigs of every size. Yeah, them chicken coops was full of bears and choppers filled the skies. Well, we shot the line, we went for broke with 1,000 screaming trucks and 11 long-haired friends of Jesus in a chartreuse microbus.
0: Hey, rubber duck to Sodbuster. Come on there, yeah. 10-4, Sodbuster. Listen, you want to put that microbus in behind that suicide jockey? Yeah, he's hauling dynamite and he needs all the help he can get.
1: Well, we laid a strip for the Jersey Shore and prepared to cross the line. I could see the bridge was lined with bears, but it didn't have a doggone dime. I says, Pigpen, this here's a rubber duck. We just ain't a gonna

0: Bend forward, buddy. Looks like we've got us a convoy. Remember those days, the heady days of the 70s when communication meant having a CB radio in your car or your truck and people talking to each other via CB radio. Ah, magic days. That's C.W. McCall with Convoy, Cockroaches with Some Kind of Girl, and The Little Heroes, One Perfect Day. 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That's coming up in a moment.
1: A long move. 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
0: 94.1 Goldie FM, and well, I can stand it if you can. We have a song which was played to death on the radio back in 1973, and since it crops up as an oldie all over the place. It's Tony Orlando and Dawn, and Tie a Yellow Ribbon Round the Old Oak Tree. You either love it or hate it, and we're going to play it, and then I'll play, if you can stand it, I'll play the answer song to it. Here it is, Tony Orlando and Dawn with Tie a Yellow Ribbon.

Tony Orlando and Dawn had tied a yellow ribbon round the old oak tree, which was a tradition that had gone back a long time, way back to the Civil War in the US. And it was all about an ex-con coming home on the bus and hoping his lady, his girlfriend, will accept him back by tying a yellow ribbon round the old oak tree. And yes, she did. And that's such a big hit at the time for Tony Orlando and Dawn. And there was an answer that was only a hit here in Australia. It was a comeback for Connie Francis, who had given up music in 1970 and came back in 1973 with The Answer. That was what it was called. And in parenthesis, to tie a yellow ribbon around the old oak tree. So here it is, Connie Francis with The Answer.

Connie Francis, her comeback song, only a hit here in Australia, and a minor hit at that. And that's The Answer, to tie a yellow ribbon around the old oak tree. Before that, Tony Orlando and Dawn with the original version, which was offered to Ringo Starr before Tony Orlando and Dawn took it up. And an executive from Apple Records said, "You're kidding. It's not exactly a Ringo Starr type song. No, thank you." So, thankfully for Ringo Starr, he didn't record it, but it was a big hit for Tony Orlando and Dawn. Gold Coast Zone, 94.1 FM, and that's the song and the answer song for today.

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0: Good afternoon. Traffic's moving okay. Southbound out of Brisbane through Yatala, Ormo and Pimpamar. Just under speed southbound around the Smith Street exit. In Southport, we got the emergency works continuing on North Street as you head eastbound towards Marine Parade. Outbound through Parkwood on Smith Street motorway. That's doing okay. Bit of surface paradise Friday afternoon. Congestion on the highway. A little busy across Chevron Island as well, both ways on Thomas Drive. 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And that's our sponsor. 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
1: Thanks, Paul. Half-time score in the soccer, nil all. Australia nil, Paraguay nil. Nil all. That's the half-time score.
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3: I'm Mark Dransfield. Australia's landmark social media ban for under-16s could soon be strengthened. Studies have shown up to 4 in 5 underage teenagers are still bypassing restrictions to access platforms like TikTok and Instagram. Prime Minister Anthony Albanese has told Nine the government is considering stronger measures.
4: That if there are legal challenges, then they are strengthened, the opportunity of getting these laws upheld, and also make sure that we continue to hold these social media giants to account.
3: A probe has found a third of Australian fuel retailers is failing to fully comply with measurement regulations. Lee Harrison explains.
5: A national audit has found nearly one in 20 fuel pumps are shortchanging motorists, delivering less fuel than what's being paid for. 3,000 pumps were tested at more than 400 fuel retailers. The Daily Telegraph revealing investigators issued nearly 200 non-compliance notices to business, retailers forced to fix the underpouring pumps before they can be used again. Dodgy operators can also be hit with fines of up to $222,000 for each offence. Lee Harrison, Air News.
3: A woman has been found dead at a nursing home in Sydney's West, with one of her relatives now in police custody. The 84-year-old's body was discovered by staff in a building at the facility in Rooty Hill. Detective Superintendent Darren Batchelor says police will allege the 53-year-old woman in custody administered a substance to the deceased.
6: We don't know exactly what that substance is at the moment or whether that contributed to her passing last night.
3: Federal police say six children in the Philippines have been removed from harm as a result of an investigation into a West Australian man. Sean Bindley reports.
7: The AFP says the 53-year-old was intercepted by border officials on his return to Perth from the Philippines in late March. It's alleged they found a mobile with child abuse material and communications with a Filipino person suspected of facilitating the procurement of children. Philippines officials were informed and national police took the children to safety. The Albany man is facing five charges, including trying to procure a child to engage in sexual activity from outside of Australia. Sean Bindley, Air News.
3: Overseas now, and at least 188 people are confirmed to have died in northern Venezuela, where two powerful back-to-back quakes hit yesterday. Rescuers are searching the rubble in the capital Caracas and further north in the state of La Guaira, where dozens of buildings have collapsed. Thousands of people are still unaccounted for. International help is on the way, including from the US, Mexico, Qatar and Spain. China and India have also pledged to help. And in air showbiz, Lionel Richie's been taken to hospital after abruptly ending a show in Minnesota. He was forced to sit down on the stage as he sang his 80s hit Dancing on the Ceiling because he was feeling dizzy. The 77-year-old tried to continue but then took an unplanned intermission and did not return. Checking the Aussie share market, the All Ords is up 13 points at 89.64. One Australian dollar is buying around 69 US cents. This is Air News. At the World Cup, a win or draw against Paraguay today will be enough for the Socceroos to progress into the round of 32. A short time ago, it was nil all, with Connor Metcalf clipped on the eyebrow. Earlier, Ecuador stunned Group E leaders Germany 2-1 to sneak into the knockout stages as one of the top third-place teams. Here's the call on SBS. Ivory Coast defeated Curaçao 2-0. Meanwhile, the Netherlands beat Tunisia 3-1. Japan and Sweden battled to a 1-1 draw. To NRL, where the Titans are bracing for a Bulldogs onslaught in tonight's Round 17 clash. Stephen Crichton makes a surprise shift to 5-8 against Gold Coast, but Titans coach Josh Hannay says his team is confident they can contain the Dogs skipper.
8: Obviously, Crichton hasn't played a lot of six at NRL level, but he stepped in there last week and did a job, and he's a quality player, so they'll come up here full of confidence, but so are we.
3: Later, the Broncos host the Roosters. And in AFL, Hawthorns record Flynn Perez, Cal Shadir and Jack Dalton for tonight's game against the Giants. GWS are without Jesse Hogan. He has a broken finger. Australian Independent Radio News.
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10: A top of 20 degrees for today, and showers expected through the afternoon. Now for the weekend, partly cloudy tomorrow with a high chance of showers, most likely in the late morning and afternoon, and a top of 20 degrees. 12 degrees the minimum overnight. And Sunday, we're looking at a partly cloudy day with a shower or two, and 21 the maximum. The rain or showers will continue on into next week. Currently on the coast, it's 19. G'day, I'm John Pearce, and welcome back to the Long Lunch on this Friday afternoon. Certainly nice to have your company. Here's Shania Twain, and I'm gonna get you good.
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0: 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After the break, Air Supply. And a little later in the hour, being the second hour of the long lunch, we'll certainly have the Lost 45. Today, going back to the 80s, and a Canadian singer-songwriter, folk rock artist, and one of his big hits. That's later this hour.
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0: Cliff Richard with his version of a perennial rock classic, Do You Want to Dance, from the early 60s. Barry Gibb and Alison Krauss getting together with Too Much Heaven and Air Supply. First up, All Out of Love, Gold Coast Zone, 94.1 FM. And, of course, this is Friday's Long Lunch. I'm John Pearce, and it's nice to have your company. Expect a few showers through the afternoon today. The Southport and District's Orchid Society is holding a judged orchid show. It's on Saturday, like tomorrow week, Saturday the 4th of July, and it's at Country Paradise Parklands, 231 Bow Desert, Narang Road, Narang, and it's on from 8 a.m. till 3 p.m. Now, there'll be hundreds of orchids to admire at the show and for sale in the traders area, along with bromeliads, air plants, house plants, and lots of amazing gifts. The children's playground will be open. That'll take care of the kids. Refreshments will be available from Sheila's Shack Narang, and entry is only $3. How about that? And there's an amazing raffle, and all proceeds go towards their various charities that are supported by the Southport and District's Orchid Society. So see you there on Saturday, July the 4th.
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0: William Shakespeare, My Little Angel, Odd's Crawl, and Oh No, Not You Again, and David Bowie with China Girl, 94.1 FM, and right after these messages, The Lost 45.
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0: Folk rock singer, songwriter, he's Canadian, and his name is Bruce Cockburn, and he's the subject of the Lost 45 today. This song comes from 1988, and it came from the album Big Circumstance, and it was one of the few hits that he had in this country. Great song. It's called If a Tree Falls in the Forest, Nobody Hears It, Did It Actually Fall? It's philosophical, I guess you could say, and this is a great song from Bruce Cockburn from 1988.

An environmental protest song at the falling of forests in the Amazon and various other places around the world. Bruce Cockburn, If a Tree Falls, hit for him in 1988. From the album Big Circumstance, there was a t-shirt doing the rounds that said, "If a man speaks his mind in a forest and no woman hears him, is he still wrong?" Great, great t-shirt. Gold Coast Zone, 94.1 FM, and that was The Lost 45.

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0: Good afternoon. Traffic's moving quite well southbound out of Brisbane. If you're getting home to the coast on the M1, looks good down through Ormo and Pimpamar. Slow southbound from Helensvale down towards the Smith Street exit. Rolling okay, though, outbound on Smith Street motorway through Parkwood. Some congestion in Southport for Ferry Road and High Street through those Queen Street lights. You got the emergency works too on North Street heading eastbound with a lane blocked before Marine Parade. Rolling okay up through Paradise Point on Oxley Drive towards Hope Island. 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
2: I'm Mark Dransfield. The federal government is confident anger about its tax changes will eventually ease. Federal politics editor Michael Packey has more.
3: The Greens have helped Labor get its contentious tax reforms over the line, which will see capital gains and negative gearing concessions reined in. The government has been accused of breaking an election promise and lying to voters, while business groups argue they could stifle investment. Prime Minister Anthony Albanese says tax changes are never easy, but are in the nation's best interest.
4: Some of the nonsense that's out there will dissipate.
3: The government has been forced to make some adjustments, most recently overturning an element in the policy which would have left couples who jointly own an investment property worse off if one dies or divorce. The opposition's Jane Hume says it shows how flawed the legislation is.
5: They have screwed this up from start to finish.
3: The tax changes kick in from July next year. Michael Packey, Canberra.
2: The Tasmanian government has removed hundreds of thousands of driver's licence photos from a national facial recognition database. Pulse Tasmania reports more than 468,000 photos were removed amid concerns about how biometric data would be protected. The uploading happened last decade without the consent of drivers and before federal laws were in place. A body's been found in the search for a Sydney woman allegedly murdered by her son, Dusty Fitzpatrick reports.
6: Police began searching for the 58-year-old woman after she failed to return home from Winston Hills 2.5 weeks ago. It's understood she'd travelled to the suburb to meet with her 34-year-old son at a reserve to discuss financial matters. He was taken into custody near Nowra about 3 days after she was last seen and charged with her murder. A body has now been located in bushland near Mount Banks Road in the Blue Mountains National Park. It's yet to be formally identified, but is believed to be that of the missing woman. Dusty Fitzpatrick, Sydney.
2: The Victorian opposition leader says it's too early to say if the party will take action against MP Moira Deeming after police cleared Matthew Guy of an accusation he assaulted her. Ms Deeming claims she was put in a headlock during a function in Sunshine West, but security camera vision shows Mr Guy leaning into a conversation, placing his hand on her shoulder. Jess Wilson has told the ABC she's pleased the matter's been resolved.
7: I have given Matthew that opportunity this morning to respond. I've reached out to Moira to seek a conversation with her when she returns from overseas.
2: Overseas now, and the King and Queen have revealed they will no longer reside at Buckingham Palace. Europe correspondent Mimi Becker says the move breaks almost two centuries of royal tradition.
8: Buckingham Palace is currently undergoing a $700 million renovation, but Buckingham Palace has revealed that the King and Queen will never move into the palace, and they will instead stay at Clarence House as their London residence. This is a real break in royal tradition as well, as the reigning monarch has lived at the palace since 1837.
2: Meantime, King Charles has released his personal tax bill for the first time, revealing he paid almost $25 million Australian dollars in taxes last financial year. This is AIR News. First to the World Cup, and a short time ago the Socceroos and Paraguay were nil all in our final group match. Christian Volpato started on the right wing and produced the Socceroos' best effort of the first half with a left foot shot that was saved. Paraguay was unable to produce a single attempt on goal throughout the first half, but a draw will suit both teams and would mean Australia would qualify for the round of 32 by coming second place in the group. Essendon has announced a 5-person panel which will select the AFL club's next senior coach. Sarah Patterson reports.
9: Weeks on from the sacking of Brad Scott, Bombers president Andrew Welsh will be joined by the likes of Football Governance Committee Chair Ted Richards and CEO Tim Roberts, the latter of whom says the panel's deep expertise across leadership, governance, football and people and culture will help it to appoint the best candidate to replace Scott in the top job. That person, Roberts says, will be someone who demonstrates a clear and compelling vision for the future of the football club. Scott was let go last month, with the Bombers then having posted just one win from the previous 24 games. The club is yet to get a win on the board under interim coach Dean Solomon after 3 games in charge. Sarah Patterson, S Sport.
2: And the boss of the New South Wales Rugby League has slammed the personal attacks being launched at Blues coach Laurie Daly over the Origin series. Australian Independent Radio News.
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11: A little wet this afternoon, and so it shall be on the weekend. Partly cloudy tomorrow, Saturday, with a chance of showers, most likely in the late morning and afternoon, and a top of 20 degrees for tomorrow. 12 degrees will be the minimum overnight, and then we look at Sunday, and pretty much the same, partly cloudy, some showers, and a top of 21 for Sunday, and showers on Monday as well. And currently it's 19 degrees. G'day, I'm John Pearce, and welcome to the final hour of the long lunch today, Friday, and for this week. 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

0: ABBA, Take a Chance on Me, Jeremy Jordan, The Right Kind of Love, and The Radiators, first up, Coming Home, Gold Coast, 94.1 FM, and coming up after this break, the song that introduced us to the voice of Paul Carrack, a song by Ace called How Long, love it, from the early 70s, and later, this hour, a track from Wings will be the choice cut.
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0: Rolling Stones, As Tears Go By. Jamiroquai, I love Jamiroquai's music. It's got that certain funk about it. Virtual Insanity. And Ace with Paul Carrick on lead vocals. And How Long? Gold Coast Zone 94.1 FM. It's The Long Lunch. Final hour of The Long Lunch on this Friday afternoon. Looking forward to the weekend, though it will be a little damp. And I'm sure that you'll have a good time, whatever you choose to do over the weekend, whether it be relaxing or doing a little home maintenance, maybe. We'll see what happens. You can come along to an open day at your local PCYC club on the 11th of July and enjoy free trials of gymnastics, under fives activity play, court sports, and their gyms. 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So come along to the open day on the 11th of July. 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
1: The song I've chosen today for The Choice Cut is a track from Paul McCartney and Wings from the album Back to the Egg from 1979. It's a song that was a long time in the making. Paul McCartney first started working on this song back in 1973, and the first demo recording was made by actor Dustin Hoffman, who happened to be in Montego Bay, Jamaica on holidays, as was Paul McCartney. And that was the first demo. And then Paul continued to work on the song, and when the band was ready to record Back to the Egg, he brought it out again, and this time at a slower tempo, and then it was transformed into a driving rocker, and Denny Lane did the lead vocals, but it still wasn't quite right. So Paul McCartney overdubbed the lead vocals of Denny Lane, and he did his own lead vocals on this song. It's called Getting Closer from Back to the Egg, and this is Paul McCartney and Wings.

Back to the Egg was a great album for Paul McCartney, and Wings had such great songs on it as Old Siam, Sir, and Arrow Through Me. And that one, Getting Closer, was the name of that track. And that's the choice cut today on 94.1 FM.

0: Love is a Battlefield, so it says Pat Benatar, Gold Coast, 94.1 FM, and oh, look at that, it's the end of the long lunch for today and this week, back on Monday for another one, looking forward to the weekend, coming up 3 o'clock news, followed by Irvy, and he'll certainly look after you on this somewhat damp Friday afternoon, of course at 7 o'clock tonight, John Kerr's here with Kerr's 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

0: 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Friday it is, everyone wants to talk to me. John Nielsen with just the best surf report after five. We'll check in with George Manolis with the dive and snorkel report. Jessica Stafford Ewing, she's got her countdown coming up tomorrow night from six. She's our 90s and 2000s expert. We'll have a chat to her, see what she's got coming up, and we'll try and get a hold of John Kerr later on this afternoon prior to his Kerr's Country coming up tonight on the Gold Coast Zone, 94.1 FM.
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2: 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Damn, this valley
3: down. Traffic's heavy southbound through Ormo and Helens Vale on the Pacific Motorway. There's build-up for Bermuda Street at Christine Avenue, both directions, and northbound is quite heavy at Markerry Street. Brisbane Road traffic has also started to build between Helens Vale and Bigger Waters. Absolute bargains on now at JB Hi-Fi, like 40% off an HP 15-inch laptop smashed to $699. JB Hi-Fi stores open longer until June 30. That's our sponsor, and that's traffic on the Gold Coast's own 94.1 FM.

0: Monkeys, a little bit me, a little bit you, with Michael Bublé before that, nevertheless, and also Beautiful Boy from John Lennon at 28 past three. Back in a moment, we'll check out what news is happening around town. We'll cross over to Channel 9 studio in Surfers Paradise next.
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Two people hospitalised after being attacked by a dog at Arundel. The new charge to take your rubbish to the tip. Action across the city as the Gold Coast celebrates our Socceroo stars, your free family guide to school holiday activities, and was a dog yoga world record set at Broadbeach this morning? The details at 5:30. Look forward to seeing you then. Cheers.

I once worked at a radio station that cut out all the lead guitar breaks of every song. I guess they thought it was offensive. Pretty boring, though. Imagine going without...

0: Ah, Commodore's Easy with that screaming guitar. Because I played that promo just before that one because I did work at a radio station that cut out all the lead guitar breaks of all the songs. You know, really? You're cutting out a lead guitar break from a Carpenter's song? Because that's so offensive. But they did. It was the late 70s and I was a junior disc jockey, you know, working my way up through country radio, trying to get good enough to work in the capital cities, round about the place. Late 70s. It was 4GR Toowoomba. Pretty sure they're not doing it now. But they'd cut the lead guitar break out of all these great songs. Except I got them back. I'd have to do the request show on a Saturday night. And for some reason, at, well, 10:45 each and every Saturday night, somebody would request Commodore's Easy, full version with screaming guitar. Got away with it for ages. Probably because nobody at the station was listening to it at 10:45 on a Saturday night. Enough of 4GR. It's because they don't do that anymore. It's 3:40 on the Gold Coast Zone, 94.1 FM, where we don't cut anything out.
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3: Damn, damn. Traffic on the Pacific Motorways under speed southbound around Yatala, and then as you're heading through towards Smith Street, it's very built up for Bermuda Street southbound through Varsity Lakes and northbound at Markerry Street traffic lights. Also busy traffic for Brisbane Road through Helens Vale and Arundel. Absolutely everything is on sale at Freedom. 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

0: La-dee-da's. Good to see my baby tonight. Graham Connors before that. Kimberly Frontier and Love Changes Everything from Clymie Fisher at 18 past four. Jessica Stafford Ewing. Jess is our 90s and 2000s expert with the countdown. She's got her countdown coming up tomorrow night from 6. What you got, Jess?
1: Thanks, Evie. Yes, we're looking at June 2001 this week. Lots of great music that year. Everything from electronica to rock to pop. We've got two ex-Spice Girls in the charts this week. Jerry Halliwell with her second album and Baby Spice, or Emma Bunton, with her debut solo album. We've got some Incubus, some Planet Funk, Creed. Robbie Williams had his Sing When You're Winging album on the charts at the time. I love that album. We take a look at two movies from 2001. One was a flop and one was a hit, but both had great music. We'll find out what they are and hear all about the hottest songs of June 2001 on Countdown, Saturday night at 6 here on the Gold Coast Zone, 94.1 FM.
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4: Sponsor. Damn, it's steady,
5: damn. Traffic on the Pacific Motorway is kind of busy southbound as you're coming through Arundel, and there's plenty of traffic for Bermuda Street at Broadbeach Waters, northbound at Markerry Street and around Hooker Boulevard. There is a pretty good run for traffic on Smith Street this afternoon. No major holdups westbound through Mullandina. When a child is in hospital, Ronald McDonald House gives their family a community of support, warm meals and a place to rest. Because when a child is sick or injured, family stays. 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

0: So my mate Dave, he's got a property at Mount Barney Way. You know, he's a farmer. He's got the tractor. He gets around in the tractor with 94.1 FM blaring out of the speakers. He's got the big stereo system and all that sort of stuff. So there's Merrily Rush with the original version of Angel of the Morning. I must have played Juice Newton's version a few weeks back because he rang me and sort of said, you know, that song Angel of the Morning, yeah. You know where it goes, just call me, in the chorus, it goes, just call me Angel of the Morning Angel. Why does she go, just touch my feet before you leave me, baby? I mean, what day? What? What? Just, why does she sing, just touch my feet before you leave me, baby? Well, Dave, it's not feet. It's just touch my cheek before you leave me, baby. His entire life, he's been singing, just touch my feet before you leave me. Good on you, Dave. One of the all-time great Mondegreens. You know, that's what you call it when you've been singing the wrong lyric for decades. We all do it sometimes. Well, that's about it for local news that I've got. Thank you, Dave. Back in a moment with the proper local news. We'll cross over to Channel 9 on the Gold Coast Sun, 94.1 FM.
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3: G'day, Mark. Paul Taylor here once again. Coming up live from 50 Cavill Avenue at 5:30 tonight on your Nine Gold Coast News. Two people hospitalised after being attacked by a dog at Arundel. A new charge to take your rubbish to the tip. We'll have the details on that one. A puzzling story coming your way at 5:30. We went to the Jigsaw Conference at SeaWorld Resort. Also, a dog yoga world record attempt was made at Broadbeach this morning. We'll see if they are successful or not. Luke with the weather too. See you at 5:30.

0: Nice stuff from Lady Gaga and Bruno Mars. Die With a Smile. Chicago, Baby, What a Big Surprise. And Christina Aguilera with What a Girl Wants. It's 4:45 and Mark Irvine this afternoon. Next hour, we'll check in with John Nielsen, get a full, the best surf report on the coast. George Manolis with the Dive and Snorkel Report. And we'll take our final track from our album of the week, the wonderful Mystery Girl album from Roy Orbison, who one journo once said, Orbison's spine-tingling bel canto swells and swoops, heightened the drama of even the most straightforward tune. We'll hear exactly that next hour on the Gold Coast Zone, 94.1 FM.
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3: Down, down. Traffic on Pacific Motorways are slowing southbound through Yatala and then around Arundel. And Tambourine, Oxenford Road, there are works again this afternoon to the southeast of Tambourine, and that's slowing traffic up in both directions. 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

0: Scott English Brandy, She's a Fine Girl. Oh, no, that's the other one, isn't it? Still love that one, though. Tracy Chapman, Give Me One Reason, and Starman from David Bowie before that at 18 past five. And a big g'day to John Nielsen.
1: G'day, Mark, and welcome to the weekend surfers. Well, it's clean, but it's lean. It's knee-high. It's okay if you're Mickey Minoz in the Gidget movies. I'm expecting a little bit of an increase. Look, thigh high for sure, but I reckon waist high, chasing that magic metre mark. And the points aren't really doing it, but inside they are. So take a look, go to your local break. Stratty, the Northern Beaches, getting a little bit more. So the beach breaks have got some very slender little peelers, but they're tidy and they're clean. But as I say, I'm expecting a little bit of an increase through tomorrow because the influence is from the southeast, and that's always a winner. A little bit cooler, a little bit cloudier, but down through Currumbin Alley inside there at Lacey's Lane, plenty of people sitting around the Super Bank, but down in along Little Marley's is a wave. Round the corner at D Bar, always the swell magnet. And down through the North Tweed Coast there, Cabba, Brunswick. I'm coming live from the lighthouse at Byron Bay and looking down on some clean little peelers, Tallows, Broken Head, and the 7 mile stretch down into Lennox Head, 7 mile beach there. There are some good little waves. It's a bit more exposed. The whales are on the move, and sometimes they have a bit of company. So pick your spot, pick your time. You'll enjoy it. You will need a bit of rubber. It's winter, but beautiful conditions. As I say, a little bit of cloud cover. We'll check it live with Gold Coast City Council lifeguards, 10 past 8 in breakfast and every day. And they'll tell us anything we should be concerned about and stick between those red and yellow flags. I will see you in the lineup. John Nielsen with the Beach and Surf Report.
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4: 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Damn, this belly,
6: damn. Heavy run for traffic on the Pacific Motorway northbound from Tanami to Slacks Creek, and southbound is under speed through Arundel. There is some build-up for Bermuda Street southbound at Markerie Street traffic lights. Mostly things are doing pretty smoothly on the roads. Have you heard? The IKEA sale is on now. 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

0: Bee Gees. That was their first one, wasn't it? Spicks and Specks. Before that, Aretha Franklin, Think and Careless from Paul Kelly. At 29 past five, back in a moment, we'll take our final track from our album of the week, Roy Orbison's wonderful Mystery Girl album. That's next.
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I was working down at Triple M in Melbourne, which was a, you know, a big rock radio station. And I remember thinking, what are we doing playing Roy Orbison? And of course, heard a couple of the songs and went, oh yeah, fair enough. Yeah, that's fine. But it was a culmination of all his time with the Traveling Wilburys. They all helped out with this album. U2 are big fans. They wrote a song and they played on this album as well. It all came together, a huge album. One of his big, well, not one of, it was his biggest album. Reached number 5 in the States, number 2 in the UK. Was a huge hit out here. And then, of course, he died about a month later of a heart attack. And even I went, hang on, because, you know, he'd introduced, that album has introduced Roy to a whole new generation, myself included. So when he died, I was bitterly disappointed. Along with everyone else, I was being selfish, though, because I wanted to hear more from Roy Orbison. We'll take a track from the Mystery Girl album right now. The artist who, as one singer put it, Roy Orbison is the greatest singer in the world. Who said that? Elvis. Here's Roy from Mystery Girl, 94.1 FM.

I love what one journo wrote. Roy Orbison's spine-tingling bel canto swells and swoops heighten the drama of even the most straightforward tune. There he is there. That's The Way Is Love, Roy Orbison from Mystery Girl. 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

0: Nice stuff. Courtney Keel out of Melbourne with Where Does All the Love Go? Before that, Cut and Move, Give It Up, and Roy Orbison as we wrap up our final track from our album of the week, his wonderful Mystery Girl album, played The Way Is Love. It's 5:45. Back in a moment, we'll check in with George Manolis with the Dive and Snorkel Report.
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4: The conditions in the seaway are on the improve. The water is blue and the visibility is about 5 metres. Winds are tending southerlies at less than 20 knots. We do have the possibility of a sprinkling of rain over the next few days. High tides are very early morning at about 1.2 metres. Water temperature at the surface has dropped to about 21 degrees and temperatures being measured at about 19 degrees at depth. Offshore swells have been peaking around 1.5 metres. Heaps of intense dolphin activity has been observed in the seaway and offshore at the moment. Always dive with a buddy. Check conditions before entering the water. George Manolis, Gold Coast Dive and Snorkel. Check out our meet and greet events on Facebook. 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
5: Down, this valley, down.
6: Traffic's heavy northbound from Tanami to Slacks Creek on the Pacific Motorway. A little bit slow southbound as you're coming through Arundel. Smith Street looks good. Fernie Ave through Surfers Paradise around Thomas Drive, and Chevron has also eased. 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

0: Briefly, in other news, citizens are joining in rescue efforts in Venezuela after the country's worst earthquakes in more than a century. And a new funding scheme is being introduced aimed at protecting Australia's native forests. Finally, to the Australian share market, the All Ords has closed up 12 points at 89.64. One Australian dollar was buying 68.9 US cents. This is AIR News. Australia gained the result it was looking for in its final group game at the FIFA World Cup 2026. AIR Sports' Graham Davis was there.
1: It's almost certain that the only thing that will be remembered about Australia's goalless draw with Paraguay is that it allowed both teams to progress to the round of 32. The Socceroos finished second in the group and will travel to Dallas to play the second-place team in Group G, which could be any one of Egypt, Iran, Belgium and New Zealand. It was a game of very few efforts on goal, although three of the best came in added on time. Boss had had a good game and was nearly rewarded when his left foot shot curled wide of the far post following a driving run. Mauricio then had Paraguay's best chance of the game, but shot too close to Beach before Yenge had Australia's final attempt saved. The Socceroos' celebrations at the end showed they were more than happy with the draw. Graham Davis in Santa Clara for AIR Sport.
0: NRL and Broncos coach Michael Maguire has defended his call to appoint Rabbitohs-bound prop Payne Haas as stand-in captain in tonight's clash with the Sydney Roosters. Maguire says Haas is a natural leader.
2: He loves the club, and we know that he's going to leave at the end, but he also has a massive passion for what the club's done for him. I'm sure he'll go out and just do his role and everyone else will get behind him.
0: And tonight's first NRL game is underway on the Gold Coast with the Titans playing the Canterbury Bulldogs. AFL action tonight, Hawthorn up against the GWS Giants at the MCG. Australian Independent Radio News.
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4: Still got showery days coming up through till about next Wednesday and Thursday, and then they're back again after that. But showers pretty well, mainly about 1 to 5 millimetres. Temperatures around about 20 degrees, getting up slowly to about 24 by Thursday. Overnight lows, 14 degrees. Pretty well every morning for the next few mornings. Might get down to 13 on Sunday. It's 16 degrees at the moment with Babs and Baz at the Gold Coast Zone, 94.1 FM.

0: 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Can't Stop Myself From Loving You. Julio Iglesias with Crazy in Love. And Barry Gibb with Barbra Streisand and Guilty at 17 past 6. And Mark Irvine this afternoon. We'll try and get a hold of John Kerr this hour. Sometimes he's running late and doesn't make it in. But we'll get to try and get him in a little bit later on this afternoon, this evening, here at the Gold Coast Zone, 94.1 FM.
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3: Damn, this belly down.
4: Pacific Motorways, a heavy run southbound. It's under speed through Helens Vale and it has eased for Fernie Ave through Surfers Paradise around Thomas Drive and Chevron Island. If you're heading up towards Brisbane tonight for Broncos v Roosters, it's heavy getting into Brisbane City from Woolloongabba onto the Riverside Expressway. 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

0: Ah, Petula. Petula Clark, other man's grass is always greener. Donna Summers, The Wanderer, and The Proclaimers. Before that, I'm going to be 500 miles, 29 past 6. Don't forget, tonight from 7 is Friday night. Country music fans, you know what's coming up. It really is one of our biggest shows in the entire week, but don't tell John that. Tonight, it's Kerr's Country with John Kerr.
1: G'day, g'day, Mark. Alan Jackson's touring and performing days are over due to ill health. It's not going to stop him, however, getting into a studio and making a record. For instance, he's just released a cover of the song Still the One, huge hit for the group Orleans some years ago. I'll play it tonight, hot off the press. CMA Fest, the four-day mega country music festival staged in Nashville just a few weeks ago, is now a television spectacular. CMA Fest 2026 released today on the streaming service Stan. Everyone, well, just about everyone are on it. An Australian artist has received a standing ovation at the Grand Old Opry. I tell you who, and I'll play his latest at 7.
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0: The mighty hunters, hunters and collectors. I'll speak proper with When the River Runs Dry. Keith Urban's Polaroid, 1927, and the original version of the song that Normie Rowe does so well, which is, of course, Compulsory Hero, and Lenny Kravitz, It Ain't Over Till It's Over. It's 14 to 6 to 7 tonight from 7, of course, Friday night it is. Country music fans, you know what's coming up. It is Kerr's Country tonight from 7, but only on the Gold Coast Zone, 94.1 FM.
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4: Damn, Miss Betty, damn.
5: There's a southbound crash on the Pacific Motorway as you're coming through Springwood, but after that you've got a great run through to the Gold Coast without any delays until you get to Helensvale, when it slows up again with a traffic incident at the Gold Coast Highway. Looking good for Fernie Ave through Surfers Paradise, there are no delays. 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
6: Yeah.

Well, well, well, here we are doing the show on the last Friday of the month of June, close to halfway through the year. Where is 2026 going, you may well ask? Well, the American girl who currently has the world's number one country hit is going to tour Australia shortly. No, it's not Ella Langley. Wish it was. The redneck woman Gretchen Wilson is having a birthday today. She's just recorded a knockout track with the aforementioned Ella Langley. And we've got a story about an Australian country music star who not only played the Grand Old Opry in Nashville recently, but received a standing ovation. It's Friday night. Let's play the music.

was done for. That's Max McLaughlin and his hit song, which is called Done For. You know what the scenario is, don't you? You see a girl across a crowded room in a restaurant or a bar or somewhere, you lock eyes and you're done for. So he sums that out rather well. A big hit in America at the moment for Max McLaughlin, doing well here in Australia as well. Song called Done For. Talking about songs, I know probably just about everyone listening tonight has a song that gets into your head every now and again for whatever reason, and you start humming or singing the darn thing. Or, well, this one is the one that's driven me and my wife, she nearly left home, crackers during the last week. I saw the video of a song that's been a very big hit this week. This year, as a matter of fact, it's called I Never Lie. In fact, it still is a hit record by Zach Top, and it was just in my head and everywhere I went, every second of the day, I was singing very badly the darn song. So I have to let all the tension go and play the real thing on 94.1 FM. Here's Zach Top and I Never Lie.

0: I got that monkey off my back. I'm just letting you know, and very publicly too, via a record, that I am letting you go. He's from Newcastle, Morgan Evans, who has made a very big name for himself in the United States and is very pleased with himself, so he should be too. He's had terrific success. I Am Letting You Go, the song by Morgan Evans on Coast Country at 94.1 FM. I know there's lots and lots of people all around the world who are fans of Alan Jackson, and you're probably aware of the fact that he's calling it quits on performing. And I'm not too sure about the recording side of things. We'll tell you about that in a moment or two. Certainly performing he won't be doing anymore. But tomorrow in America, there's a massive concert to pay a final tribute to Alan Jackson. And all of his friends, some of the biggest names in the business, are going to be on the show and sing Alan Jackson songs, I would imagine, and say what a really good bloke he is. So we've got a brand new Alan Jackson record. Funny seeing he's calling it quits. Still going in the recording studio, and he's recording a terrific song too. Was a hit back in the 70s, I think, for a group called Orleans, the song called Still the One. You won't really hear Alan Jackson sing it. We'll play that later on Coors Country tonight. In a moment, Crystal Gale.
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been a hit for the best part of this year, really, for the American. His name is Tucker Wetmore. The song is called Sunburn, which in the United States at the moment, they'll all be getting, well, hopefully, they're not all getting, hopefully, they're all smart enough for that, really. But if you, you're not smart enough, then you might be prone to that sunburn. What about the temperatures they get in Spain? We always think that we're the hottest country in the world, and we do get pretty darn hot. But Spain is always 40 degrees or above during the summer months, and it can lead to dreadful, dreadful, well, we call them bushfires. Also in Greece, extreme temperatures, and we feel for them when the temperature does get a little bit out of hand. Duos seem to be the go in country music at the moment. Ella Fitzgerald. Ella Langley has joined up with John Mayer, the guitar player and rock and roll and rhythm and blues king, really. Lainey Wilson has teamed up with Miley Cyrus. Seems to be the thing, really, to get together with another artist and do a duo recording, either live or on record. I saw on YouTube during the week Lainey Wilson with Taylor Swift. Now, there's a combination for you. They were doing some show together. It was last Tuesday night in America. And blow me down, Lainey Wilson and Taylor Swift on stage together. Lainey was apparently 14 years of age when she first saw Taylor Swift. She went to see a show because, just like a lot of other people, she was a massive fan. Taylor Swift was 16 at the time, so 14 and 16, the respective dates or birthdays for Lainey and also Taylor. They sang the song Love Story, which was a pop country mega hit some years ago, 2008, for Taylor. It's not on record as yet. Whether it will be, I don't know. We'll keep you posted. Certainly, you could probably see Lainey Wilson and Taylor Swift together via YouTube. And speaking about duos, is the aforementioned John Mayer on guitar with Keith Urban. The two of them pretty handy guitar players. Keith a pretty handy singer. The revival of the Bread song. It is called Guitar Man.

0: Country Music Gold and capital letters Country Music GOLD. The song is by Darius Rucker and it's called Rock Me Wagon Wheel. We've been playing that song on Kerr's Country now for some years. Would anybody be able to have a guess at what was the last, or where was the last appearance of Elvis Presley before his extremely untimely demise? Where did he perform last? Well, it actually was on this day back in 1977. When Elvis Presley made his very last ever stage appearance, when he appeared at the Market Square Arena in Indianapolis in the United States, naturally. Elvis would die less than 2 months after that show. There must be footage of it, movie footage of it. There must be somewhere. The last two songs he performed were Hurt and Bridge Over Troubled Water. Imagine that, singing Bridge Over Troubled Water. Tough song, but of course, even his declining years when he was grossly overweight and not in terribly good condition, obviously. He was about to pass away. Bridge Over Troubled Waters would have been an extremely troublesome song to sing, but I'm sure Elvis did it justice. Before the show, Elvis was presented with a plaque commemorating the 2 billionth record to come out of RCA's pressing plant on this day in 1977. Next we'll have Dasher. She had the big hit on the song called Austin. She's got an ever bigger hit this time around. The song is called I'm Mad About It. I'm not too sure what she's mad about, but she's top 10 in America with Mad About It. Dasher is on her way.
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0: Well, there is just another example of duos making their presence very much felt in country music. There's a lot of people wanting to sing with, you know, somebody else in the music industry. And that's Shaboozey along with Jelly Roll. It's been such a hit during this year. The song is called Amen. Very sad news over the last few weeks with Jelly Roll. He had a lot to contend with. He really was grossly overweight and has done a fantastic job in losing a lot of pounds, as they call it, pounds and ounces. That's what he lost, and he absolutely looks nothing like when we first were introduced to Jelly Roll. But now the latest unfortunate occurrence in his life, he and his fairly long-time wife, I think they call her something Bunny is her name, Bunny, they've separated and they're about to face a divorce. Very sad news, but it always happens, of course, in any profession where the one of the couples happens to be away from home for quite a long time. That certainly would have been the case with Jelly Roll. Of course, there are always other circumstances as well. Adam Harvey's a guy who travels Australia a lot, but his marriage is absolutely rock solid. From the central coast of New South Wales, haven't played an Adam Harvey record in a while on Coast Country. We'll do so in a moment. It's called You Don't Know My Love here on the Gold Coast's own 94.1 FM.
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Yeah, I don't think there's much doubt about it. She is the hottest country singer in the world today, Ella Langley, and that's the current. It's still top 10. It is called Be Her. She's also had an appearance with a duo. She's sung with Gretchen Wilson recently, Gretchen Wilson being the redneck woman gal, and the two of them have got together and done one of Gretchen's past hits called Here for the Party, and they're pretty good together. They obviously like each other, and it's absolutely red-hot video, which you will see on YouTube. Don't think it's on record as yet. Here's an interesting one. You'll know the song. It was a massive hit for Fleetwood Mac. This time it's done by the, well, they weren't really a country group, but they were in this category. Wilson Phillips. Remember them for some years ago, making up of Carly and Wendy Wilson, who happened to be the daughters of Brian Wilson of the Beach Boys, and the daughters of China Phillips. And John and China is the daughter of John and Michelle Phillips of the Mamas and Papas. God, there's some pedigree in there. So here's Wilson Phillips, as they were known, when they had a really hot stream, a hot run of hit successes, I don't know, about two, three decades ago. Go Your Own Way by Wilson Phillips.

Like, everything is going to plan in this would-be romance with that one little sticking point. She hates me. That's been a very big hit for Dierks Bentley during this year of 2026. It's wonderful, isn't it? He performed that at the CMA Fest in Nashville, Tennessee last year at the CMA Fest. That would have been June of last year. That's available to watch on Stan, incidentally, the entire three-hour show as it was presented in Nashville, Tennessee with just about everybody on it. Now, to do with this year, CMA Fest might be history for this year. We finished a few weeks ago, but the music lives on, especially in the upcoming television special CMA Fest, presented by, well, the advertiser is mentioned. It's a three-hour show, includes performances from numerous artists throughout the four-day event in Nashville, Tennessee. CMA Fest was screened, in fact, Thursday night, June 25, which was last night in the United States of America. And guess what? As of midday today, if you subscribe to Stan streaming service, you'll be able to watch it. I tell you who was on last year: Blake Shelton, Carly Pierce, Cody Johnson, Deanna Carter, and Ella Langley, Florida Georgia Line, Gretchen Wilson, Jason Aldean over the page, lots more. Keith Urban, Lainey Wilson, Luke Bryan, Shabuzi, Tim McGraw, and really a good deal more. So that was the CMA Fest for last year. You can now see that on Stan. But the show was live in Nashville only a few weeks ago, and they've worked very speedily because CMA Fest 2026, from just about 3 or 4 weeks ago, is now available for us to view here in Australia on Stan. And I saw about 5 minutes of it before I left home. It's absolutely fabulous. Next year's CMA Fest is going to be on Thursday, the 10th of June. Should you be thinking about saving your pennies between now and then, Thursday, 10th of June through to Sunday, 13th of June, the biggest and probably most important country music festival anywhere annually in the world. You'll be able to see it on Stan as of midday today. As well on Jennings, I was thinking when I first heard this many, many years ago, Waylon Jennings is going to be singing a Little Richard song because it's called Lucille. He did have, that is, Little Richard had a massive rock and roll hit in the late 50s, early 60s called Lucille. But this is the country Lucille. Here's Waylon.

Yeah, the song playing a little bit of a tribute to his absolute hero from many, many, many long years, paying tribute there to Toby Keith at the end. But it's the song by Riley Green. He's the guy who sings with Ella Langley on Excuse Me, You Look Like You Love Me. And he's had two or three hits all of his own, doing spectacularly well at the moment. There's another hit. And in fact, it is top 10 at the moment for Riley Green. It's called Think. It's a strange title, Think As You Drunk. Now, Alan Jackson, who's an Alan Jackson fan here on 94.1 FM on the Gold Coast, Alan Jackson may be retiring from touring. We've talked about that over the last few weeks, but he's still going to be, and this is really good news, make music. He's now 67 years of age. AJ, he's announced the release of Still the One. And it came out Thursday, June 25, by my calculation. That was yesterday. The song, which is a cover of, you may remember, well, you might remember the song. It was a group called Orleans, came out in 1976. So you have a very good musical memory. It came out a couple of days before Alan Jackson's Last Call, One More for the Road finale concert, which we've mentioned over the last couple of weeks with just about everybody in it. Quoting Alan Jackson, he said, 50 years ago in 1976 in my hometown of Newman in Georgia, I started dating this young girl. She was a cheerleader in the high school, and one day she went over to her girlfriend's house and I went over as well. I wonder how come, and hung out for a little while. I bet it was longer than a little while. She was practicing a dance routine for the cheerleading squad for the football game. To a hit song, and the hit song that they happened to be practicing on was The Summer of America. It was Still the One, the group. He said, I think it was called Orleans. Well, you got that right, AJ. It was Orleans. Anyway, I sat there and I just watched her, and a few years later I ended up marrying that young girl. She is my wife today. Alan Jackson and Denise have been married since 1979. He says, so in honour of my 50 years of recording, I went into the studio and recorded that pop song with a little country seasoning, and I gave it to her for her birthday. Oh, because she is still the one.

0: Well, it's good sound, as good as that, but Reba McEntire, that was a number one hit for many, many long years ago. In fact, it was her longest stay at number one. It was a number one song for 4 weeks in a row, and at the time, it was her 34th number one. She's had a good deal more since then. What a great song, what a great singer, Reba McEntire, on the song called Consider Me Gone. I'm gone, I'm out of here like a wild goose in winter. We'll play her Brad Paisley song for you in a moment or two. This is one of Brad's past hits from some years ago, but worth revisiting. It is called This Is Country Music, and we'll play that song by Brad Paisley on the Gold Coast on 94.1 FM in just a tick.
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That's Larry Morgan and a Beach Boys song. Funny about that, because the Beach Boys do backup harmony for the girl. The Beach Boys went to Nashville on many, many, many

0: And don't worry, baby, the Willie Nelson song that's called The Warmth of the Sun, that came out of that visitation by the Beach Boys to Nashville, is an absolute corker. So is this bloke. He's an Australian, Max Geiger. He doesn't have a hit in Australia as yet, but he's going to. He's had a couple already in the past. He's part of the Grand Old Opry at the moment in Nashville, Tennessee. They're undergoing Opry 100 celebrations. That's what they're calling it, meaning that fairly shortly, the Grand Old Opry in Nashville and in its various intonations will be 100 years old. So they invite people from all over the world to come and sing on the stage if they think they're good enough. Max Geiger, the Australian, obviously was good enough. And last Tuesday night, I'm sure he fulfilled a dream and sang on the stage at the Grand Old Opry and got a standing ovation. Pardon me, he's from Mount Larcombe in Queensland. I'm not too sure where Mount Larcombe is in Queensland, but he's a Queenslander, that's all that matters. His debut single for Max Geiger came out in 2024, and in March of this year, he signed with a Nashville record company. This boy is on his way. He's touring the United States at the moment after his appearance at the GOO. Here's Max Geiger for you in a moment or two, and the song is called Camp Draft Queen.
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0: Yeah, that happens to be one of my favourite tracks. See it on video, get it on YouTube. Oh, it's just, it gives you chills up the old spine there. The song is Life in a Northern Town, was a very big pop hit many, many long years ago. And at a country music concert, they got together with Little Big Town and Sugarland. Now imagine those two massive groups being together, Little Big Town, Sugarland, and a bloke by the name of Jake Owen. They did their version of Life in a Northern Town. Coast Country, thank you for being here on this Friday night. Not looking forward to the best of weekends. Read the weather. Hopefully everything else on the Gold Coast is going to be absolutely unky-dory. God, I haven't said that on radio for a long while, and I'll never say it again. Unky Dory, it dates you, Kerr. In a moment or two, we'll play Blake Shelton and Trace Adkins. I mean, talking about country music videos, look this one up on YouTube. Do these two boys absolutely go to town? Blake Shelton and Trace Adkins. The song was a hit for Trace Adkins years before they did it as a duo. Song is called Hillbilly Bone, and we'll play it next at Kerr's Country tonight.
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Australian country music performer Bella McKenzie. It's a good name, isn't it? Bella McKenzie. She now makes her home on the New South Wales Central Coast. She's just released that song called The Girl. Incidentally, with that Trace Atkins and Blake Shelton song I played for you, The Honky Tonk Bone, he's quite a character, that Trace Atkins, and he's had quite a past. He's been a bit of a bad boy every now and again. He's made no secret of a very colourful past. But one crazy incident stands out above them all. In February of 1994, it was a long time ago, Trace Atkins' wife shot him in the heart, nearly killing him. I don't know how it didn't, seeing it was in the heart, after an argument about his excessive drinking. He's admitted to struggling with alcohol repeatedly over the years, and it's been a contributing factor to several turbulent marriages. By the time 1994 rolled around, he was married to his second wife, Julie Curtis by name, and she ended up pointing a .38 pistol at him during a confrontation about a drunken binge. He tried to disarm her and she shot him, I'm sure accidentally, with the bullet going right through his heart and lungs. He had to undergo emergency open heart surgery. The situation was fairly dire, you could say that. He says it wasn't my time to go, and he ultimately chose not to press charges. Trace Atkins appears to have left all those difficult years behind him since marrying his fourth wife. She is Victoria Pratt, and that was in 2019. Hopefully she doesn't have a gun. Here's Luke Bryan on the Gold Coast Own 94.1 FM. This one goes back a little way for Luke Bryan with a revisiting called, and then a country song came on.

Yeah, big hit at the moment for a group called Bells, B-L-L-E-S, and Dolly Parton has chipped in there. Well, they sing all about her, one of her number one songs. That's the song called Son of Jolene. Talking about places on the country music chart, we'll have a look at the best-selling country music singles in America here in Australia just briefly, and then we'll play a couple of them. We've just played one. Number one in the United States at the moment is Boston by Stella Lefty, and I'll tell you about Stella Lefty coming to Australia fairly shortly. She's got the world's number one country music song. It's called Boston, and we're going to play it. Number two is I Knew It, I Knew You, Taylor Swift. We're going to play that one on the last hour as well. Number three, Charles Wesley Godwin. There's a hell of a name for you. And a song called Better That Way. Number four, Kingdom of Fear by Cameron Whitcomb. And that's coming up in just a second. Number five, Younger You by Miley Cyrus. Number six, Think As You Drunk, Riley Green. Seven, Born to Die by Shaboozy. Number eight, Be Her, Ella Langley. Number nine is Son of Jolene. We've just played it. Number 10 is Mad About It by Dasher. Now, from the Australian country songs top 40, number one this week. Oh, this is ridiculous. They can't move her. Neither they should. 7 weeks in a row at number one. It's called Saddle Dreaming, Alice Benfer. Number two is Here Comes the Sun Again by the French Family Band. Number three, Time to Burn, Casey Barnes and Pete Murray. Number four is You Took My Town Away, Brooke Seabrook. Number five, Built to Break by Matt Scullion. Number six, Sing Me Home, Amber Lawrence. Number seven, The Best Day of My Life, Graham Connors. Number eight, Drunk on Vinyl by Highway 95. Number nine is Good Girl Problem, Victoria Crosby. And number 10 in Australia at the moment is Free as a Bird, Sarah Lynn. Well done to all of those people. Put a big effort in, the singers and the songwriters and the producers and all of the public relations people at the record company. You've made all those songs big hits on both sides of the Pacific. So we're going to play one of them for you. Kingdom of Fear. It's gone from the chart here. No, I haven't. I've found it again. There you are. You didn't get away from me, you little devil. This is one of the biggies in America right now. It is by a bloke by the name of Cameron Whitcomb. It is called The Kingdom of Fear.

That's a country music group by the name of Trick Pony. Good name too, Trick Pony, and their version of the Bonnie Tyler hit. It is a heartache, and certainly for Bonnie Tyler family and millions of fans all around the world, has been a bit of a heartache with her health being awful in the last few weeks. Hopefully everything is going to work out there for the originator of that song. It is a heartache. We'll play Miley Cyrus and Lainey Wilson for you in a moment or two. On this day in 1973, Gretchen Wilson was born. She was born in a place called Pocahontas. Imagine calling a place Pocahontas in Illinois. She's the country singer. She's the country songwriter. Gretchen Wilson having a birthday today. She made her debut back in 2004, do you believe it, with the Grammy Award-winning single Redneck Woman, which I guess has been played quite a lot on various radio stations today. A number one hit on the Billboard country charts. She's since charted 13 singles on the charts, of which 5 have reached top 10. She's now sold over 6 million records worldwide. I just saw her, in fact, on a video a couple of days ago, singing with Ella Langley. It was the opening, I think, of the CMA Fest, which was a little while ago, about 3 or 4 weeks ago in the month of June. And Ella Langley comes on stage. They were the first act, actually. Came on a motorbike of some sorts, 2 separate motorbikes, and then they got stuck into one of the Gretchen Wilson songs called Let's Get Here for a Party. So Ella Langley singing with a birthday girl today, Gretchen Wilson. We'll have another duo for you a little later in the program tonight at 94.1 FM. But in the meantime, we'll play Miley Cyrus. Well, this is a duo. Goodness gracious, they're falling like raindrops. Miley Cyrus and Lainey Wilson together, and it's rating big time. It's called Younger You.

0: sums it up, doesn't it, really? Got everything but nothing without you. Song is by John Williamson. I need not have told you that, because that's one of the more recognisable voices that you'll ever hear in your life, or any of us have ever heard. JW from the Gold Coast. In a moment or two, Taylor Swift, she has, as I've just recently told you, the number two song in the at the moment on the Country Town Top 50 chart. The song by Taylor Swift, she's coming back into country. I don't think it's going to be for long, just this this one outing, which is going to be making the country charts. Taylor Swift and I Knew It, I Knew You, and we'll play that next at Coast Country tonight at the Gold Coast's own 94.1 FM.
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TCD, Troy Castle Daily, one of the hits he had a long time ago now, and it is called Tom is a Friend of Mine. We'll play a new song by, and a new artist actually, by the name of Josie. To me, this girl also is a new artist, but she has toured Australia before, and she's certainly making her presence felt at the moment. Her name is Stella Lefty. She's an American, and she's got a huge hit record. In fact, she's been number one in the United States in recent weeks. Stella Lefty is going to perform headline shows in two Australian cities, as well as appearances at this year's Strumming Bird Festival. I love the name of that, the Strumming Bird Festival. She's a rising country star. Well, she's rising, right? A number one hit song. Stella Lefty is coming back to Australia, appearing at this year's Strumming Bird Festival. She's also added some headline shows in a couple of cities. For a couple of weeks, Stella Lefty's hit single, Boston, has reigned number one on the Country Town Top 50. She was last in Australia in 2025. She opened shows for Jesse Murph in theatres all across our country. She's going to join Cameron Whitcomb on tour here in Australia and soon open shows for Tucker Wetmore on his upcoming run before coming to Australia. She'll perform Saturday the 10th of October at the Ballarat Strumming Bird, Saturday the 17th of October, Newcastle Strumming Bird with lots of good acts, Sunday 18th of October on the Sunshine Coast with Strumming Bird, but then she's doing those separate shows as a headliner herself. Stella Lefty, and the hit song at the moment is Boston. We'll play it again next week. Back to the aforementioned Josie, just simply J-O-S-I. That's all. That's all she calls herself. That's all we need to know, really. What we need to know is, can she sing a good song? This is a good song. It's called Road Signs.

Till Things Are Brighter, I Am the Man in Black. Gee, I haven't played that for a while. Too long, really. Song is by Johnny Cash. I don't really have to tell you that either. Man in Black. Remember he did that song, A Boy Named Sue, which was all about giving a girl's name to a guy. I was just talking about names. Thomas Rhett is one of the major country music stars in the world today. He's an American. He's won lots of Grammys and ACMs and CMAs. And he's had out some powerfully good records. Anyway, Thomas Rhett and his wife, Black. Gee, I haven't played that for a while. Too long, really. Song is by Johnny Cash. I don't really have to tell you that either. Man in Black. Remember he did that song, A Boy Named Sue, which was all about giving a girl's name to a guy. I was just talking about names. Thomas Rhett is one of the major country music stars in the world today. He's an American.

0: If Elijah, he's the fifth child and the first son into the world. That came in on February 27th, so a little while ago now, but we're just getting details of what Thomas Rhett and his wife have named the child. Rhett knows that his son's name is unique, or you reckon, but is now clarifying where the name came from after originally saying that he and his wife got the idea when he was drinking wine and the name of the wine was Mount Brave. Well, there's a fairly good idea, I don't think, for calling your firstborn son Brave. It's interesting, some of the names that some people, not just celebrities, call their children who are saddled with that name for the rest of their lives. I mean, some people might say that's a damn good idea, and well done to Thomas Rhett. Brave, Elijah. Brand new son for Thomas Rhett. In a moment, we'll play a brand new hit record in country music. It's called Get Country. It's by a gal by the name of Nico Moon. We'll play it next at Kerr's Country at the Gold Coast on 94.1 FM.
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0: Yeah, no wonder he is revered in country music circles and has been for decades. He's an old-timer, one of the old-fashioned but brilliant country music performers. His name is Ray Price. Willie Nelson used to play in the Ray Price Band, would you believe it? But Ray Price has had, I'll count it up over the weekend, how many number one hit records he's had over a career which spans some decades. And I've been trolling through some of the old country songs during the last 7 days, and I came upon that one, and I thought, well, isn't that just one of the best songs you ever did here? Hope you liked it. It's Ray Price and the song called You Are the Best Thing That Ever Happened to Me. We're going to play Shaboozy. He'll lift it up a little bit. Shaboozy's got a brand new single out, and it's all about a cowgirl.
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Yeah, kind of pretty. Kind of pretty. There's Carly Pearce, and the song is My Wish. Taking us out tonight on Coast Country on the Gold Coast, 94.1 FM. Here comes Josh Turner with that big voice. Lord have mercy on a country boy.

Well, a very good evening from Jimmy White here on 94.1 FM. Weather for tomorrow. Partly sunny, but when the sun's not there, there's a drip or two coming down. It looks like we've got a touch of rain for the next 2 to 3 days, but you might see a bit of sunshine too. For tomorrow, a top of 19 degrees, an overnight minimum of 13. The wind's coming in 18 k's and humidity 79%. Let's just roll some music for you tonight here, and it's Aussie Classics, Pop Rock and Country, and John Farnham to kick the first hour off.

0: We're playing all Aussie legends, and he was certainly one of them, with his mates the Joy Boys. Cole Joy, Rock and Roll and Clementine. Rachel Beck and Ross Wilson, State of the Heart with John Farnham. Chain Reaction. September's going to be a big month for John. All the big names are going to stand on stage, swing around and sing his favourite songs. Right after the break, we've got Delta Goodrum on the Gold Coast Zone, 94. 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

0: Bee Gees, How Deep Is Your Love? Oh, thousands of feet. McClymont's Wrapped Up Good and Delta Goodrum Thinking About You. This hour we've got Vander and Young, the songwriters and singer themselves, Lee Kernighan, Keith Urban and a whole lot more.
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0: They've been in brilliant groups, these two blokes, and songwriters for a lot of people too. Vander and Young, and had their own hits, and that was a big one in 1972, Lazy River. Graham Connors being there, and Veronica's Think of Me. We're thinking of both of you, don't worry about that. 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

0: Skyhooks with Jukebox in Siberia. I'd like to have the jukebox in Australia. Thanks very much. Country at its best with the Kernighan family. There was Lee and I Am Invictus. And Billy Field, You Weren't in Love with Me. Kuth Urban, Olivia Newton-John. We'll take you up to the top of the hour and check the latest forecast for the weekend and for early next week.
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1: What can I say? What can I do?

Okay, checking the forecast for tomorrow and for the weekend. Similar forecast for Sunday too. Partly cloudy, but some drips around the place. 13 to 19 is the temperature range. Winds 18 k's, humidity 79%. And we can expect some showers for the next 2 to 3 days. Okay, thanks for joining us. 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

0: Cole Joy's back again this hour with the Bradley Sisters going steady. The Bradley Sisters backed a lot of talent way back in the 50s and early 60s, and that was a big hit too. Jessica Mulboy, Then I Met You, and Parley and Rose, Black Sorrows. After the break, Shepherd on 94.1 FM.
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2: At 10 past 8, surf and beach conditions with Gold Coast City Lifeguards. 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

0: Too much in love. Too much with the easy beats. Troy Cancer Daily, they don't make them like that anymore. And we had Shepherd 2, Something's Missing. Nothing here. You've got some more great music right after this.
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0: Johnny O'Keefe, The Wild One, right now. Tina Arena, Only Lonely, and Cold Chisel, Saturday night. 24 hours to go, and we're there again. But I won't be with you tomorrow night, because we'll be back Monday night here on 94.1 FM with more Aussie classics, pop, rock, and country. Have a great weekend, if you can. From Jimmy White, good night.
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1: 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The Origins of the Species. 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
3: 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This is Uniworld's early saving price that runs out on the 30th of June.
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2: Hey, good morning there. Gary Bowden checking in here for your Saturday morning. And a look at the weather. Well, it was a coolish sort of day yesterday. Just missed the 20-degree mark. We've got another one coming up today. Partly cloudy, high chance of showers, around 80%. Most likely late morning into the afternoon. Southerly winds, 15 to 20 k's, tending southeasterly middle of the day. They'll become light in the late afternoon. So 20-hour expected top. They reckon 12 for the minimum. And at the moment, just on 15 degrees on the coast. And we've got a UV index, a moderate 4 popping up from 10 till 1:30 this Sabo. And sunrise officially 6:38, so 22 to 7, still a long way off, a good hour and a half and a bit. It'll set at 5 this evening. There's a high tide due at 11 past 6 this morning, 1.11 metres. And don't forget, we'll talk to the Seaways, catch up with them, see what's going on around this part of the world as far as the Seaways are concerned. At 6:30, Josh Catterson on the way here. You are beautiful in his eyes. It's 94.1 FM. You're my

0: Those lads in Tartan out of Scotland, Bay City Rollers, Give a Little Love. That girl, that one there, the one Jennifer Nettles is singing about before that. John Denver's Rocky Mountain High theme. Josh Catterson, Beautiful in My Eyes. Heading for 18 past 5 already here. Gold Coast Zone, 94.1 FM, Saturday morning. Gary Bowden.
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0: Marcy Jones, Melbourne girl, and teamed up with the Brisbane trio, the Cookies, the Cook Sisters. I would if I could, but I can't, so I won't. Good hit in the 60s. Patti Smyth and Scandal before that, I Am the Warrior, and Cranberries and Dreams. Dreaming away here, maybe a bit of REM happening, who knows? It's heading for flying 30 and a partly cloudy Saturday for us. There's a high chance of showers, around 80%, most likely through the morning into this afternoon. Southerly winds for now, 15 to 20 k's. I move southeasterly middle of the day, become light in the late afternoon, and 20-hour anticipated top 15 at the moment.
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0: their second big hit. It was The Mixtures, already had a hit within the summertime, and Pushbike Song, song they wrote themselves, went all the way to number one in the UK, here in Australia too. Strangers on a Train with Steve Cummins and Sports before that, and Delamitri, Kissed This Thing Goodbye at 19:26 here at 94.1 FM. And let's check on the news. We'll do that on the hour.
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Johnny Semple, not his real name, and we'll keep that hidden in case he's a dentist or something. Mr. Bassman was his big hit. Foo Fighters before that, and Big Me. And if I ain't got you for Alicia Keys, it is 10 to 6 right now, and this is lovely. This is Pink with her daughter, Willow Sage Hart. For Me in Sunshine, the song came out a few years back on an album that mother and daughter worked on together. It's 94.1 FM.

0: Well, hasn't that song got happiness written all over it? Cover Me in Sunshine, Pink with her daughter Willow Sage Hart at 94.1 FM. 76, up at a moment, Candy Staton. It's got those young hearts running free in ABBA on the way in as we head to news. 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

0: Big invitation there for the Rolling Stones and Let's Spend the Night Together. Classic 60s hit for those guys. Susie Quattro before that, If You Can't Give Me Love. And Mean to Me. Yes, Crowded House, Long Distance Love. And Neil Finn and his band, 17 past 6 right now. This hour, there's some Diana Ross lined up. Also S&G, that is Simon and Garfunkel, DJ Talk. Yep. Beach Boys, haven't had a Beach Boys sing-along for a couple of weeks. There's one on the way. Also Sam Elton, Cher from a big movie that celebrated ABBA. Ray Stevens, all coming up for you this hour, 94.1 FM.
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0: Paul Simon and Art Garfunkel and El Conde Pasa, If I Could, from their 1970 album Bridge Over Troubled Water. Also, Chain Reaction, Bee Gees helping out Dinah Ross on that one. What a hit it turned out to be. It's 26 past 6, a few minutes' time. We'll check in and see what's going on at the Seaway, Southport Seaway, and also VMR, those guys keeping an eye on things at the Tweed River Bar, get the latest word. And Beach Boys up at the moment, they're going to do it again for us. Get ready to sing along here on a Saturday morning with the Gold Coast Zone, 94.1 FM.
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0: Yep, just go on and do it again with Brian Wilson and the Beach Boys. Of course, Brian's been gone a little over a year now and well and truly missed. It is 6:30 here on the Gold Coast Zone, 94.1 FM. And as we usually do, checking in with the seaways and kicking off at the northern end of the coast, Southport Seaway Tower. Sandy joins us this morning. Good morning to you. And I'm guessing it's a bit quiet, Sandy.
1: Yes, you're absolutely right. We've only got two on the log, both commercial boats. They're going up fishing, so they'll be very happy. Nobody else to contend with.
0: The ocean to themselves.
1: Yes, absolutely. Okay, we've just passed the high tide at 10 past six. Got a low tide coming up of 0.37 at 11:54, and then there's another high tide at 18:59 of 1.65. Conditions, the weather conditions, we've got southeasterly winds up to 15 knots, reaching 20 knots inshore this morning and early this afternoon, with seas around a metre and a swell up to 2 metres. So I'm guessing that's why we haven't got many people going out already. The wind at the moment, we've got 6 to 8 knots from the south-southwest, with a temperature of 13.4. And can't tell you what the seaway conditions are like because it's too dark.
0: All right. We'll let you off on that aspect of it. And the sunrise officially around a little after 6:30, of course. So it's still a few minutes away officially as of now. So if you're heading out, please, can we urge you, log on, log off with the Seaway Tower for your safety. Make sure you'll have a good day out on the water. And if you have got a big enough boat and you're going to get out there today, you'll have most of it to yourself. All right, Sandy, thank you for your time and hope things do improve weather-wise for the people wanting to head out.
1: Thank you for calling.
0: And at the southern end of the coast, we find VMR, of course, Point Danger. Got a nice spot there looking down over the Tweed River mouth. Joseph is with us. Good morning to you, mate. And how's it looking your way?
2: Good morning, Gary. It's pretty good my way here. It's a little bit overcast, but, yeah, it's a bit dark to see outside. But okay. It looks all right. Yeah, our bar is rated as moderate at the moment. I can give you some reading if you want on...
0: Yes, please. Let's kick things off with the wave rider, if you don't mind.
2: Yeah, sure, Gary. It's reading on average at 1.59, maximum at 2.27. Wave direction is east, and the water temperature is 20.5. As I said, our bar rated as moderate at the moment. We have the temperature from Klingata Airport. It's 13.7, and the wind speed is 7 to 10 knots south-southwest. We have... one boat out, no trawlers in or out. I can't see one or two surfboarders on the water. But beside that, it's nice and quiet. It's just had the high tide at 6:03. It's 1.18. And the next low after that at 11.48 or 11:48 at 0.47.
0: Of course, if you're heading out today, we urge you please to log on, log off with the VMR. They'll keep things in control, and tomorrow morning, the egg and bacon rolls are aplenty at Doranba. 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Thank you, Joseph. Nice to chat with you this morning. You have a lovely day there, won't you?
2: You too, Gary.
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0: Sponsor. And a check of the weather today for the coast. Partly cloudy is the word. High chance of showers rated around 80% for, say, 9 mil in the gauge. And those showers most likely late morning into the afternoon. Southerly winds blowing in 15 to 20 k's, moving southeasterly through the middle of the day. And they should be light later in the afternoon. UV index today is a moderate 4, underway at 10 to 1:30, and 20 the anticipated top, just sitting on 15 on the coast at the moment. And then Elton John is a bit taken about something about the way you look. It's Elton John at 94.1 FM.

0: Yeah, the one and only Ray Stevens and the Kris Kristofferson song, Sunday Morning Coming Down. Kris did a version of that himself. Johnny Cash did a version too. What a hit. And another big song, Dancing Queen, Cher's version from her Dancing Queen album, which follows her appearance in the 2018 musical movie Mamma Mia, Here We Go Again. And Something About the Way You Look for Elton John here at 94.1 FM, 14 to 7. And what's on around town today? Well, the Doyles, the annual not-for-profit art award and exhibition is on in Mudgerabar today. And again tomorrow, it's a freebie on at 10 a.m. this morning through 5 this afternoon, both days, in Firth Park, in a community centre in Somerset Drive at Mudgerabar. A little bit of controversy about it of late, but get along, have a look at it, support it. It's well worthwhile. The Doyles, they call it. Yes, an art award. For those who like to look at things hanging on the wall, I like to do that too.
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0: Good morning there. Saturday the 27th of June 2026. The year is half over. Pretty well. On this day, back in 1967, Aussie Ron Clark set a new world record for 2 miles. He ran it in just 8 minutes and 19.8 seconds. Got to do the conversion there to figure out what that's like in the kilometres. Also, on this day in 67, the world's first ATM, automatic teller machine, opened at Barclays Bank in Enfield Town in Middlesex in England. English comic actor Reg Varney became the first person to use the machine. And he lost his card. Maybe. Also, Whitney Houston's second album, Whitney, entered the US chart at number one. She became the first woman in US chart history to simultaneously enter and top the Billboard album chart in 1 week. Also, on this day, Jimmy Barnes set a record on the ARIA albums chart with Soul Deep 30 going to number one in 2022. Soul Deep 30 became his 14th number one solo album, and from the original Soul Deep album, here is Barnesy and Ain't No Mountain High Enough. News on the way, 94.1 FM.

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1: Let's see who's on our list today having a birthday and checking out three lovely ladies. Leslie Bartlett from Cooma Bar. G'day, Leslie. Happy birthday to you. I hope you have a terrific day. Also, Anne Boosie from Hope Island celebrating with us. Anne, good morning. Happy birthday to you as well. And Tracy Corman from Helens Vale. You're also birthdaying. Well, it says so here, Tracy. So happy birthday to you. Thank you for supporting 94.1 FM. Now, I must tell you, your name has been noted. Yes, it's on that list. And it's also on the list now, potentially, to win this week's lunch or dinner for two at the House of Siam. Fabulous Thai food on the boardwalk there at Hope Island. And we'll be drawing that next Friday morning in the 8 o'clock hour. And you're sharing your birthday with some interesting people. Famous songwriter Doc Pomus, born Jerome Felder in Brooklyn, New York in 1925. We lost him in 1991. Well, it's the day we celebrate a man who wrote so many great hits, including pop classics for Elvis, like his latest Flame, Viva Las Vegas, Suspicion, Little Sister, and Surrender. He also wrote Save the Last Dance for Me for the Drifters, and a few others for other wonderful singers. Eve von Bibra, who was born in Melbourne, this day in 1966, big birthday for Eve. She's turning 60. Aussie singer and actress. One of the vocalists, in fact, I think it was four of them, weren't there, in the Shantuzies. She was in that band from 87 to 91. Big hits like Wanna Be Up, Witch Queen of New Orleans, Kiss and Tell, Love the One You're With, He's Gonna Step on You Again. So, Eve, happy birthday to you. She is a talented lady. Now, J.J. Abrams having a birthday today. Jeffrey Jacob Abrams, born in New York, New York City. You might know this fella's name. He's the same age as our good friend Eve von Bibra, born in 1966. U.S. filmmaker, wrote or produced movies including Armageddon, Star Trek 2009, Star Wars, The Force Awakens, also Star Wars, The Rise of Skywalker, and has created or co-created numerous TV series, including Persons of Interest. That's an amazing series. Absolutely blow me away. It has been. I'm still watching it at the moment, working our way through a long series. That's magnificent. There's lots of other things he's been involved in, including his direction of Mission Impossible 3, Star Trek and Star Trek Into Darkness. J.J. Abrams, simply amazed at that man's talent. Now, here's one with a name you need to pronounce a few times. Svetlana Kutsunova, almost. Born in St. Petersburg in Russia in 1985. 41, the Russian tennis player, won the U.S. Women's Open final in 2004 and with Alicia Molik claimed the women's doubles title at the Australian Open in 2005. One other to mention, it's Bruce Johnson, born Benjamin Baldwin in Peoria in Illinois in 1942. He's 84 today, US musician and singer. He was in the Beach Boys from 65 when Brian Wilson stopped touring. Glenn Campbell was a temporary replacement in the band. And he wrote a number of songs for other people, and apart from contributing to the Beach Boys. But he wrote this song for Barry Manilow. 1975's I Write the Songs, it is. So his birthday, all of 84. Bruce Johnson, here at 94.1 FM.

0: It was a huge, big number one hit for Barry Manilow. I write the songs. In fact, written by Bruce Johnston, having a birthday today, born in 42. He's 84. And our celebrating birthday support group members, Leslie Bartlett from Coomer Bar, and Lucy from Hope Island, and Tracy Corman from Helensvale. Thank you, ladies. You're in the draw now. Lunch or dinner for two at our sponsor, the House of Siam, on the boardwalk at Hope Island. They are wonderful people. If you'd like to take in a good time meal, do it tonight at the House of Siam. 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

0: Yeah, it's an interesting duet, isn't it? It's beautiful. Randy Newman with Paul Simon. It's called The Blues. And Paul McCartney, Macca before that, Taking It Away. Don't forget our magical musical tour with Gary Field tomorrow night, 6 o'clock. The best stories, the best memories of the Beatles. And it was World Beatles Day the other day. That was exciting. Good to hear that. It's still kicking along well. 27 past 7 now. Up at the moment, new song for Justin Timberlake, all about soulmates, and one of our good soulmates here at 94.1 FM, George Manolis, not far away now with the Snorkel and Dive Report. Stand by, George.
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0: Soulmail it is. Yes, it is. Justin Timberlake, 94.1 FM, 28 to 9. No, 28 to 8 already. Whoops, that's frightened a few, hasn't it? And a look at the coastal waters forecast and the winds today. Southeasterlies 10 to 15 knots, up to 20 knots inshore through the morning. Blowing a bit there. Seas around a metre, up to 1 to 1.5 metres inshore through the morning. And the swell southeasterly, 1 to 1.5 metres inshore, increasing to 1.5 to 2 metres offshore. And our tides, well, we had a high a bit over an hour ago. So there's a low due just before lunchtime, 11:54, 6 to midday, 0.34 of a metre. Then a high at a minute to 7 this evening. That's a big one, 1.65 metres.
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2: The conditions in the seaway are on the improve. The water is blue and the visibility is about 5 metres. Winds are tending southerlies at less than 20 knots. We do have the possibility of a sprinkling of rain over the next few days. High tides are very early morning at about 1.2 metres. Water temperature at the surface has dropped to about 21 degrees and temperature is being measured at about 19 degrees at depth. Offshore swells have been peaking around 1.5 metres. Heaps of intense dolphin activity has been observed in the seaway and offshore at the moment. Always dive with a buddy. Check conditions before entering the water. George Manolis, Gold Coast Dive and Snorkel. Check out our meet and greet events on Facebook. 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
0: Good on you, George. George does get excited about visibility, doesn't he? Well, that's a good reason, isn't it? And as he says, don't forget to dive with a buddy. Checking the weather for the coast today in a partly cloudy day with a high chance of showers around 80%. Most likely late morning into the afternoon. The wind southerly for now, 15 to 20 k's. It'll move southeasterly middle of the day. It should be light in the late afternoon. So the winds have got a bit to do with it. Certainly blowing a bit out at sea this morning. UV index a moderate 4 from 10 this morning to 1:30 the Sado. And 20, the anticipated top. Just over 15. It's not really going anywhere at the moment. Just wants to settle back and listen to the great music here. How about this one? It's Lighthouse Family at 94.1 FM.

0: Yeah, I'll make you happy, just like your mama did. It was the Easy Beats. Back to the 60s, Lighthouse Family in there, and High. Well, they're high on a hill with a lighthouse blinding them every now and then. It's 94.1 FM, 18 to 8. And don't forget the travel show, along after 10 this morning, thanks to our sponsor, Travel Masters. 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And let me tell you, there's a fair bit to tell you about. 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

0: Oh, what a classic. Great Aussie hit. Nice remake of a Beatles song. Dear Prudence was Doug Parkinson in Focus. Aretha Franklin and Think before that. Also, Counting Crows and Vanessa Carlton and Big Yellow Taxi. Originally a hit for Joni Mitchell in the early 70s. 94.1 FM at 6 to 8. And, of course, lots happening out and about this weekend. Don't forget the Gold Coast Marathon is on next weekend, so maybe get out this weekend and take in a few things. Maybe the free Naturally Gold Coast Festival at Broadbeach in the Cultural Centre at 61 Sunshine Boulevard at Mermaid Waters. It's on this morning from 9 till noon. There's kids' activities. You can meet native animals. There'll be live music. Lots of things to do and there, and it's free. Naturally, Gold Coast Festival at Broadbeach in the Cultural Centre in Mermaid Waters on this morning. It is 94.1 FM coming up soon. Check on the weather and the traffic and check with the Gold Coast City Council lifeguards about 10 past the hour for the latest word on the beach and the surf.
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1: That earlier crash at North Street, Southport, around High Street has been cleared. Now there's another multi-vehicle crash being attended to, Southport Burley Road at the exit 87 off-ramp through Burley Heads. The M1 is flowing at speed northbound and southbound on the Gold Coast Highway, just over half an hour from Surfers Paradise south to Palm Beach. 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
3: Hello, I'm Kim Cartwright. A man is in hospital following a shooting in southeast Queensland's Logan overnight. Officers were called to a Woodhill residence around 9, where they were allegedly confronted by a man with a firearm. Police say he tried to advance, forcing an officer to fire their weapon. The man in his 40s was airlifted to hospital in a stable condition. Investigations are ongoing. A man has become trapped when the car he was driving rolled during a police chase through Sydney South. The pursuit ended when the ute crashed at Caringbah. Firefighters managing to free the man before he was taken to hospital in a stable condition under police guard. Almost 200 people have been killed and more than 1,500 injured after twin earthquakes struck Venezuela on Wednesday evening. A magnitude 7.2 tremor followed just 40 seconds later by a 7.5 quake, the most powerful to hit the country in more than a century. More than 200 people are still believed to be trapped under the rubble of some 250 collapsed or damaged buildings, and the death toll is expected to rise significantly. Schools across the affected areas have been closed and turned into emergency shelters, while hospitals are overwhelmed with the injured. Freelance reporter Catherine Ellis has been talking to people in Caracas from the Colombian border with Venezuela.
4: He slept in his car. I texted him this morning and I said, you know, what are you doing? He's like, well, I'm going to go out and help look for bodies. And that's what people are doing. That's become the norm now. You know, schools are closed. These are like humanitarian rescue centres where people are sleeping, where they're eating because they can't go back to their homes because it's too dangerous. There's been a lot of aftershocks as well.
3: Retailers found to be price gouging will soon face major penalties. From July 1, new laws banning the practice come into force. Competition Assistant Minister Andrew Lee says large retailers will be forced to set a reasonable margin.
5: By banning price gouging, we'll ensure that Australian families are protected from artificial inflated prices on their groceries. It's all part of the work we're doing to make sure that families get a fair deal at the checkout.
3: There's a growing concern a number of pet owners are struggling to get their animals the care they need. As the cost of living bites, more Australians are turning to home remedies and online support. Petstock head vet Dr. Gloria Abella says winter can be the worst time of year for many pets.
6: You know, we're seeing a lot of sore, older animals, owners not bringing them in quick enough to keep them comfortable, trying home remedies to try and, you know, get them up and moving a bit more. We do see a lot of delayed sort of presentation for ear infections and skin disease.
3: Australian researchers have found the brain ages the fastest of all organs within the human body. The Regenerative Medicine Institute study analysed more than 15,000 tissues to build a detailed atlas of how DNA changes with age. Dr. Marc Sujak says every organ ages at a different rate.
7: Usually the retina seems to have an accelerated age in comparison to other organs. Some organs might show a very large change in DNA methylation as life goes on, while others might not show.
3: This is Air News. Sydney Roosters hung on as the Brisbane Broncos slumped to a seventh straight defeat. Terry Daniel with more.
8: The Sydney Roosters have hung on as the Brisbane Broncos slumped to a seventh straight defeat. In front of just under 40,000 fans, the Sydney Roosters beat the Brisbane Broncos 24-18 at Suncorp Stadium. Queensland halfback Sam Walker was put on report for a shoulder charge, potentially ruling him out of State of Origin 3. The Roosters' Daly Cherry Evans telling Nine it was definitely about winning the 2 points.
0: You know what? Sometimes you just got to be grateful that you got the 2 points. There was a lot that didn't go right for us. A lot of it was self-inflicted. But at the end of the day, going into a bye, it's really nice to get the 2 points. They had everything to play for tonight, and it looked like that, and it felt like that. So
8: earlier, the Canterbury Bulldogs' Stephen Crichton starred at 5'8" in a 30-12 win over the Gold Coast Titans on the Gold Coast.
3: In AFL, Hawthorn held off a rally from GWS to take victory. Here's Julian Marcus.
9: On a cold night which saw temperatures plunge to 7 degrees, it was Hawthorn who held off a brave GWS outfit to win by 14 points at the MCG. The win did come at a cost for Hawthorn, with Nick Watson sitting out the entire second half with a hamstring complaint, while for GWS it was a horror night on the injury front, with Brent Daniels suffering a calf injury and Max Krzyzewski going down with a serious knee injury. Hawthorn held on for a 14-12-96 to 12-10-82 victory.
3: The Kookaburras have handed Belgium their first loss of the season's Hockey Pro League, winning 2-1. Australian Independent Radio News.
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11: Sponsor. Well, certainly looks like there's shower activities around for a few days yet. Today, partly cloudy, high chance of showers. Most likely late morning and afternoon. Southerly winds for now, 15 to 20 k's. Will tend southeasterly through the middle of the day, light in the late afternoon. UV index, a moderate 4 from 10 this morning to 1:30 the Savo. We're heading up to 20 degrees eventually, still planted on 15 on the coast. Here we go, a little neutron dance. Maybe this might get things moving along. It's the Pointer Sisters, and we'll see what the Gold Coast lifeguards have to say for themselves. Beach and Surf Report on the way here on the Gold Coast Zone, 94.1 FM.

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1: Time to see how things are looking a bit closer to the action, the surf, the beach particularly. Let's check in and see what's going on. Gold Coast City Council lifeguard Kelly is with me on the line, and he's out and about looking for the really nice weather, but he's found a little bit of sunshine at the moment. G'day there, mate. How's it looking?
2: Good morning, Gary. Yeah, it's nice to see that weather from yesterday's moved on, and we've got some clear skies this morning. It's made the morning a little fresh, though. That light southwesterly is definitely a little cool down by the beach. Slight increase in swell, too, overnight, and fun little beach breaks all up and down the coast this morning with this light offshore wind. A little bit of inshore movement, though. They've got those deeper gutters pretty much right up and down the whole Gold Coast at the moment. So just off the shore, it goes from that shallow into deep, and it can cause some little tricky conditions at times. So just coming off the high tide now, going out throughout the morning. So just definitely a bit of caution, swim between the red and yellow flags, but it should be a beautiful beach day. Hopefully the sun gets a little warmer and this light offshore breeze is making it quite pleasant.
1: All right, mate. Any pickups on the waves? What's the word there?
2: Yeah, so there definitely is a little bit of swell. I'm looking right now just along Palm Beach, and there's fun little beach breaks everywhere. The points are going to have a small, with this southerly, that's probably the protected area at the southern end, but they're a little bit smaller, definitely a little bit of fun. Nice longboard at some of the points, or find a nice little beach break somewhere.
1: Kelly, thank you for your time this morning, mate. We'll catch you again soon.
2: My pleasure. Have a great weekend.
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0: Oh, look, something about bubblegum music that just gets me. I love it. Ohio Express and Yummy, Yummy, Yummy. Love in my tummy. Yeah, there we go. And Amy Shark before that. Simply adore Amy. We do. She's adoring us back, in case you hadn't noticed. Heading for 19 past 8 already. Tina Turner up at the moment. There's one from Smokey. Interesting duet from Bruno Mars and Adele with a story attached. Bruce Hornsby in The Range also lined up. And another duet in the way from John Fogerty and Alan Jackson. All on the way this hour. 94.1 FM.
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The Searchers did a great version of it. It had a big hit in the 60s, but there's Smokey's 1970s version of Needles and Pins at 94.1 FM, and another revival for Tina Turner, I Can't Stand the Rain, originally a 70s hit for Ann Peebles. It's 94.1 FM, heading for 27 past 8. And on the way, a song for Bruno Mars and Adele. And initially, they attempted to write an up-tempo song, but quickly pivoted to crafting a dramatic ballad. Bruno later described how First Love evolved naturally once they'd struck a few chords Adele liked. Please the ladies. That's it, Bruno. Here's the song. It's 94.1 FM.

There you go. That's pretty good, isn't it? The song was originally written for Adele's 25 album in 2015. And despite not being released as an official single, it's become a massive global hit here in Australia, also in the UK and the US. First Love, Bruno Mars and Adele, Butte Ballad. And it's 29 to 9 already here at 94.1 FM. And a check of the Gold Coast coastal waters forecast and the winds southeasterlies. 10 to 15 knots, up to 20 knots inshore through the morning. Seas around a metre, that'll increase to 1 to 1.5 metres also this morning, that's inshore. There's a southeasterly 1 to 1.5 metre swell inshore, and it'll increase offshore to 1.5 to 2 metres. So not a whole lot of attraction about that. It's a little bit lumpy and bumpy, I would imagine. Next tide due, 11:54, that's 6 to midday, a low 0.34 of a metre, and a high at 7:01 this evening, 1.65 metres. Now, weather for the coast today. Partly cloudy, high chance of showers, most likely occurring late morning into the afternoon. Southerly winds for now, 15 to 20 k's, and they'll tend southeasterly middle of the day and become light in the evening. UV index a little bit under an hour and a half away. Moderate 4, active from 10 till 1:30. 20 the expected time. The exciting news is temperatures moved up to 16 degrees at the moment. That is the way it is. Weather for you. Similar for tomorrow. And this is Bruce Hornsby in the Range on the Gold Coast, 94.1 FM.

0: Yeah, it's a good song. Still love to hear that one. Written by Johnny Young and intended for Normie Rowe. Well, it was about Normie Rowe and his adventures being called up and going to serve Australia in the Vietnam War. Smiley it is, Ronnie Burns. John Fogerty before that, of course, had a Creedence Clearwater revival with an amazing American country singer in Alan Jackson. He's so big over there. Have you ever seen The Rain? One of the great Creedence Clearwater revival songs. And the way it is, distinctive piano of Bruce Hornsby and his band, The Range, here at 94.1 FM. It's heading for 16 to 9 already. On the way in a moment, something from Queen. Get on your bike.
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0: Well, we just played a song from John Fogerty with Alan Jackson, one of the great Creedence songs, and there is Creedence Clearwater Revival themselves with the great man out front and a classic Motown song. I heard it through the grapevine on the Cosmos Factory album, originally ran about 11 minutes or so. That's a slightly shorter version for us here this morning. Geez, worth singing along to, isn't it? And Bicycle Race, yes, thumbs, bells, ding, ding, ding, and it was Queen here at 94.1 FM. Coming up 8 to 9, speaking about singing along with things, how about this? A lot on the coast this weekend, and the Cheap Trill Community Choir singing in Cudahy Park on the stage at Swan Lane at Mudjerbar is on this afternoon. It's a one-off performance. This is going to wind up their term. It's end of term for them. And it's on for 40 minutes from 3 o'clock this afternoon. Cudahy Park on the stage in Swan Lane at Mudjerbar. Don't miss it. The Cheap Trill Community Choir is a lot around town this weekend.
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0: Traffic jam. That multi-vehicle crash has been cleared from Southport Burley Road at Burley Heads. Delays are easing around the M1 there. The M1 itself flowing okay northbound and southbound, but there's a breakdown to watch out for northbound at exit 73, the end of the on-ramp through Highland Park. Smith Street Motorway's an okay run. Gold Coast Highway, 39 minutes from Surfers Paradise to Palm Beach. 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
2: Hello, I'm Kim Cartwright. Federal police say six children in the Philippines have been removed from harm following an investigation into a man from Albany. Jamie Smith reports.
3: The 53-year-old was intercepted by border officials on his return to Perth from the Philippines in late March. ABF officers allegedly found a mobile phone which contained child abuse material and communications with a Filipino person suspected of facilitating the procurement of children. Australian federal police informed Philippines officials of the alleged abuse and the suspect, leading to six children being taken to safety by national police. The Albany man was first charged on the 27th of March with multiple counts of accessing child abuse material and intending to engage in sexual activity with children. Jamie Smith, Perth.
2: Western Australia now has two confirmed cases and two suspected cases of the fatal and highly contagious H5 bird flu. Three have come from migratory birds in the Esperance area, one from Quinterlup in the southwest. Agriculture Minister Jackie Jarvis says there have been 375 calls to the Emergency Animal Disease Hotline in the past week. The US has targeted Iran in a fresh drone attack as President Donald Trump accuses Tehran of violating a peace deal. The US Central Command says the strikes were in response to an Iranian attack on a cargo ship in the Strait of Hormuz. Both parties agreed to end the conflict under a memorandum signed just 10 days ago. International rescuers are assisting in the search for survivors trapped under rubble after two earthquakes struck Venezuela. And a signing ceremony for an Israel-Lebanon agreement is expected in Washington today, but deep divisions remain over the scope of any Israeli withdrawal from southern Lebanon. Israeli Defense Minister Israel Katz has said the military will not pull back from its security zone, while Hezbollah's leader Naim Qassem has demanded a complete and unconditional Israeli departure from Lebanese territory. The Lebanese Health Ministry says more than 4,000 people have been killed since the Israeli military operation began in March. More from Tel Aviv with Blake Sifton.
4: Israeli officials, including Prime Minister Netanyahu, have constantly and consistently said that they are not going to leave southern Lebanon, and they say they'll stay as long as is necessary. Other officials have said that they won't leave even if the U.S. demands it. And we recently heard 2 days ago from Israel's defense minister, Israel Katz. He said the Israeli military would not withdraw. And he said that the 200,000 people who have been displaced from southern Lebanon by this Israeli invasion and occupation, that they will not be going back either because their communities are in ruins and their homes have been destroyed.
2: Police have charged a 19-year-old with murder following a fatal crash in WA's Midwest earlier this week. The teenager's car collided with a motorhome in White Peak, northeast of Geraldton, on Tuesday night. Three people were inside the motorhome when it burst into flames. A 29-year-old woman was killed, two others injured. This is AIR News. Hawthorn have consolidated their hold on a top four spot on the AFL ladder after a 14-point win over the GWS Giants. Terry Daniel reports.
5: Full time at the MCG saw Hawthorn 14-12-96 beat the GWS Giants 12-10-82. In the end, GWS just didn't have the legs, the composure or the creativity to find quite enough of the goals they needed in the final term despite a valiant comeback. On Fox Footy, Hawks forward Blake Hardwick said the weather played a part.
6: Yeah, it was a good game. They came hard in the end and it was nice to hold them off. But yeah, different conditions. We had Gold Coast last week. It was pretty humid and hot. And I think we come out tonight and it was about 9 degrees. So a bit different. Glad the boys got the job done.
5: The Hawks have a lock-on third spot on the AFL ladder for now. Terry Daniel, Air Sport.
2: The Broncos' losing streak has continued in round 17. He's Andrew Lucas.
7: Brisbane's premiership defence is on life support after going down to the Roosters 24-18 at Suncorp Stadium. The Broncos put up a tough fight, leading 16-12 at halftime in wet conditions in front of almost 40,000 fans. But the Roosters' class shone through in the second half, handing the home side their seventh straight loss. Earlier, the Bulldogs made it three wins on the trot, defeating the Titans 30-12 on the Gold Coast. Andrew Lucas, Sydney.
2: The Socceroos have qualified for the knockout stage at the FIFA World Cup after a nil-all draw with Paraguay. Australian Independent Radio News.
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9: Well, folks, weather for your Saturday, an apparently cloudy day on the way. We've got a big chance of showers. They say about 80% for us. Most likely late morning and afternoon, the wind southerlies, 15 to 20 k's, moving through and tending southeasterly middle of the day. Light later in the afternoon. UV index underway from 10. Moderate 4 today to 1:30 and 20-hour anticipated top bit over 16. It's slowly getting up there. It is Anastasia on the way with Gary Bowers in this Saturday morning. 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

0: magical mystery tour magic there for the Beatles, and All You Need Is Love. On the Edge of the Night was Shepherd, and I'm Out of Love, and Anastasia, I don't believe that for one second. What a singer she is, has done so well over the years. It is 94.1 FM, just gone 18 past nine this Saturday morning, lined up for you this hour, Hunters and Collectors, something from Commodores, and hoping Lionel Richie's okay, see him being rushed to hospital. Also, Bobby Gentry, one of her big hits. There's something from Shania, yes, the one and only. R.E.M., let's settle those eyelids down. And New Beats, all at 94.1 FM for you this hour.
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0: Well, frankly, I have no idea if she lived up to her promise, "I'll Never Fall in Love Again." Bobby Gentry, I do know that was a big number one hit back in its day, in the start, right at the start of the 70s. Commodore's in there, and Still, and Holy Grail. Hunters and Collectors, just gone 29 past nine, and certainly some cloud around today. We've got a high chance of showers today again. It'll happen tomorrow, although it's a medium chance tomorrow. 80% today, maybe 10 mil. My slightly late morning and afternoon. Southerly winds, 15 to 20 k's blowing it in. They'll move southeasterly middle of the day and then light in the late afternoon. UV index, a moderate 4 from 10 this morning to 1:30 and 20, the anticipated top. Has that temperature moved is the big question. A bit over 16 at the moment. Tomorrow, similar, 11 to 21, partly cloudy. Those showers will be late morning and afternoon, and the wind southeasterly, 15 to 20 k's.
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Yeah, there they go. The new beats, Breaking Away from That Boy. We had REM's End of the World. And Life's About to Get Good. Shania Twain singing about it, so it must be true. 19 to 10. Quick reminder here, too, to join me for the Decades of Hits tomorrow morning and every Sunday morning. We'll give you an hour of 60s from 9, then the 70s get a look in. Yeah, there they go. The new beats, Breaking Away from That Boy. We had REM's End of the World. And Life's About to Get Good. Shania Twain singing about it, so it must be true. 19 to 10.

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0: Yep, what's the name of the game? The name of the game's ABBA, I think. Lynn Hamilton's on the inside. And the longest time for Billy Joel, 6 to 10, 94.1 FM. Well, there's a lot on this weekend. The Southport Street Festival, the CSI Club, happens at 154 Scarborough Street. They'll feature live music, local food trucks, market stalls and free kids' activities. It's happening from 1 to 5 this afternoon. Don't miss out on that. Genesis up in a moment. We're in a bit too deep. And the travel show not far away here at 94.1 FM.
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0: The M1 is flowing at speed, but watch out for a breakdown southbound before exit 60 through Helensvale. Smith Street motorways and okay running to North Street, Southport. There are potholes on North Street, though, eastbound around Tate Street on the Gold Coast Highway, 37 minutes from Surfers Paradise south to Palm Beach in the current conditions. 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
1: Hello, I'm Kim Cartwright. An ISIS bride will live at her mother's house in Melbourne after she was granted bail, Alex Riddell reports.
2: The prosecution fought hard to keep Corsa Ahmed behind bars, telling the court the 54-year-old is accused of keeping a slave in Syria and had ties to Islamic State. The prosecution also produced images of an AK-47 and an ISIS flag in the accused's living room in Syria. But her legal team argued she now hates the terrorist organisation, describing her as fair dinkum and wanting to live a peaceful life in Australia. The magistrate ruled while the risk to the community cannot be entirely eliminated, it can be managed with strict bail